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10: 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I am your food godmother, Kaffi. 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
11: Public notice, caveat emptor. With the allottees of plot numbers 1460 to 1482, Abaka Forest Layout, GRA Phase 2 on Onitsha, clearly shown and delineated on government survey plan, do hereby further notify the general public as follows. That the above plots of land were duly and properly allocated to the allottees by the government of Anambra State and all

plot of land, destroy the structures built by the allottees, and remove the concrete demarcation beacon put in place by the government of Anambra State. By this public notice, the members of the public are hereby warned that any person who engages in any form of dealings in any of the aforementioned plots of land, except to the lawful owners, does so at his or her own risk. Signed, Cyprian Obiekwe, 96 Chidebere Street, Okoko Layout, Ogbari Local Government Area, Anambra.

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Qualified and interested applicants should come with a written application letter and CV. 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Venue, number 22 John, Nwadiubu Street, Enekwasu. 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Salary, very attractive.

0: good morning and welcome to another edition of Nigeria Newspaper Headlines Report, reaching you from Radio Sapiencia 95.3 FM. Today is the second day of August 2026, and it's a Sunday. My name is Shinon Soha. We're starting off this morning from the Vanguard newspaper, and the first headline here reads, Judicial Rascality, CSO's lawyers weigh in, demand crackdown on erring judges. Inside Lagos waste flood crisis, our local government pulling their weight. WAFCON Super Falcons edge Zambia 1-0. Here's where we have 2027. INEC displays Tinubu Shetima's credentials. Ondo APC, how Ayedatiwa's consensus gamble on National Assembly candidates backfired. Too many fake tendencies in Nigeria by Tony Iredia. Another headline here says missing phone mother unsettles Joss as family demands answers. Jonathan's militancy story misleading. Biakpara and Niger Delta leader. And that's where here we have this morning. Building on political structure was Fubara's grave mistake, says Wike. Building on political structure was Fubara's grave mistake, says Wike. Here's where we have I clothed, fed you, Atiku fires back at Obasanjo. That happens to be the Vanguard. So away from the Vanguard, let us take a look at the Punch. And here in the Punch we have Presidency rebukes Catholic bishops. Presidency rebukes Catholic bishops after Onaikon's outburst. 2027, INEC releases candidates list. Jonathan Nwoko Goje missing. INEC releases candidates list. Jonathan Nwoko and Goje missing. Ekuta ends 24-year judo medal weight. That's where we have Usoro leaps to long jump silver in Glasgow. Ogazi aims to be the biggest ever after historic gold. That's where we have here more hits on Atiku as APC backs Obasanjo. Families recount horror as bandits raid Kwara community. Why a pursued second PhD at 89, says NAS fellow Professor Nwagu. That's where we have real estate mogul gives Pella 400 million naira mansion at lavish wedding. Here's where we have WAFCON defending champions Super Falcons fight for survival against Zambia. And that is the Punch. So away from the Punch, let us take a look at The Guardian. Here in The Guardian this morning, the first headline reads, opposing Obasanjo's third term is a badge of honor I wear with pride, says Atiku. 100% of zero is zero. What LNNG teaches us about Bunga SW tax incentive and Cardinal Onaikon's abuse of clerical privilege. That's a headline here. And we have new visitor beckons at Enugu NMA. We'll be back Tinubu on flyovers or just rehabilitation of decaying roads. And that is The Guardian. So away from The Guardian, let us quickly take a look at The Sun. Now here in The Sun newspaper, we have presidency slams on icon for public account of Tinubu bishops meeting. And presidency slams on icon for public account of Tinubu bishops meeting. Here's where we have people around Tinubu are misleading him, says Cardinal Onaikon. People around Tinubu are misleading him, says Cardinal Onaikon. FT Titus news on South Africa. That's where we have lack of internal democracy. APC may soon crumble like PDP, says ETA, ex-national chairman. Here's where we have Pella, Jarvis receive Abuja mansion, land and cash gifts at lavish wedding. Here's where we have Shehu Sani rejects claims Catholic bishops are politically partisan. Shehu Sani rejects claims Catholic bishops are politically partisan. Still here in The Sun we have Atiku to Obasanjo, I choose Nigeria and democracy over your third short-term ambition. Lagos police snap alleged kingpin of 1 billion naira vehicle theft syndicate. And we have governors not funding development with extra allocations, says VATSA. Governors not funding development with extra allocations, VATSA tells Tinubu. Awolowo Foundation opens nominations for 2026 Leadership Prize, Sectoral Leadership Awards. NADF launches fertilizer support for Edo farmers, distribute 12,160 bags. That happens to be the Sun. So away from the Sun, let us quickly take a look at This Day newspaper. Again, Obasanjo hits Atiku, says he regrets choosing him as vice president. INEC releases Tinubu, Atiku, Obi, and 16 other presidential candidates' names and particulars. Report: FAAC recorded 18.72 trillion naira gross revenue and disbursed 12.59 trillion naira in half year 2026. And presidency tackles an icon on Tinubu's administration's desperation claims over 2027. Atiku, Kashim Imam inaugurates state campaign coordinators and target 20 million votes. Amu Piton, 40 political parties will participate in August 15 Osun gubernatorial election. And U.S. to impose $20,000 visa bond on Nigeria and other African countries. Power is temporary, ex-governor Jang tells politicians. That's where we have military falls abduction plot in Brno, rescues 31 as ISWAP commander's wife and son surrender to troops. And that is This Day. So away from This Day, we head straight to The Nation. Here in The Nation, we have INEC releases details of Tinubu, Atiku, Obi, and 16 others. U.S. introduces $20,000 visa bond for Nigerians and others over overstay concerns. Enugu police arrest four suspected robbers. Cortes prosecute battery thief in anti-crime operations. FG gives starter pack 1 million naira each to 18 trend Chibok girls. Atiku to Obasanjo, you are unforgiving and vindictive. Presidency Charles Onaikon for comments on Catholic bishops meeting with Tinubu. Nigeria joins Saudi-led Red Sea Defense Alliance, and that is The Nation newspaper. That is the much we're taking this morning on the Nigerian Newspaper Headlines Report. We encourage you to go out there, buy yourself the newspapers, and read up for details. 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My name is Chinoso X3 Ekuma. Today is a beautiful Sunday, and we encourage you to keep listening as we have beautiful programs all lined up for your listening pleasure.
1: As I came in here, I heard those words, cradle of leadership. Well, when the bow breaks, the cradle will fall. And it has fallen here. It has fallen. Makers of men, creators of leaders, be careful what kind of leaders you're producing here. I don't know if Charlie's silence here today is right or wrong. I'm not a judge or jury, but I can tell you this. He won't sell anybody out to buy his future. And that, my friends, is called integrity. That's called courage. Now that's the stuff leaders should be made of.
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1: St. Jude Parish Fege Onitsha Marian Movement of Priests present a week of learning from Mary, the good student of divine law. Topics: blessed is she who believes that all that the Lord promised her will come to pass. Absolute trust in God. I am the handmaid of the Lord. 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Mary, the new Eve. 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Speakers: Reverend Father Thomas Mary Okongwigwe, Reverend Father Valentine Obiago, Mr. Ifani Orakwe Hugeman of Radio Sapientia. 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Signed: Reverend Father Emmanuel Megwalo, Archdiocesan Director, Brother Callistus Anoliefo, Parish Coordinator, Mrs. Maria Stella Okoye, Chairperson, Planning Committee, Reverend Father John Bosco Okafor, Vicar General, Parish Priest.
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2: Public notice, caveat emptor. Members of the general public are hereby warned to desist from dealing with anybody or company with respect to the land known as Ofiambuba, situated within Iruoragu village, Ukpomachi, Okuzu, in the local government area of Anambra State. The said Ofiambuba land belonging to Iruoragu, Ukpomachi, Okuzu, is a vast expanse of land located on the left-hand side of Enugu-Onitsha Expressway, going from Onitsha to Enugu. The said Ofiambuba is the subject of litigation pending at the Court of Appeal Oka in appeal number CA/AWK/284/2026 between Godwin Umebe and two others versus Chief Joseph Okabue and seven others. It is observed that land grabbers have entered the said Ofiambuba notwithstanding the pendency of the appeal and application for injunction pending appeal. This announcement is sponsored by the Chambers of Emeka Amefuna and Associates on behalf of Iruoragu Village, Ukpomachi, Okuzu. Accept the respondents at the Court of Appeal.
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1: A reading from the prophet Isaiah chapter 55 from verse 1 to verse 3. Thus says the Lord, everyone who thirsts, come to the waters, and he who has no money, come, buy and eat. Come, buy wine and milk without money and without price. Why do you spend your money for that which is not bread, and your labor for that which does not satisfy? Listen diligently to me, and eat what is good, and delight yourself in rich food. Incline your ear and come to me. Hear from me, that your soul may live, and I will make with you an everlasting covenant, my steadfast love, merciful love, promised to David. The word of the Lord.
2: A reading from Romans chapter 8, verse 35 and verse 37 to 39. Brethren, who shall separate us from the love of Christ? Shall tribulation, or distress, or persecution, or famine, or nakedness, or peril, or sword? No, in all these things we are more than conquerors through him who loved us. For I am sure that neither death, nor life, nor angels, nor principalities, nor things present, nor things to come, nor powers, nor height, nor depth, nor anything else in all creation will be able to separate us from the love of God in Christ Jesus our Lord. The word of the Lord.

A reading from the Holy Gospel according to St. Matthew, chapter 14, verse 13 to 21. At that time, when Jesus heard of the death of John the Baptist, he withdrew from there in a boat to a lonely place apart. But when the crowds heard it, they followed him on foot from the towns. As he went ashore, he saw a great throng, and he had compassion on them and healed their sick. When it was evening, the disciples came to him and said, "This is a lonely place, and the day is now over. Send the crowds away to go into their villages and buy food for themselves." Jesus said, "They need not go away. You give them something to eat." They said to him, "We have only 5 loaves here and 2 fish." And he said, "Bring them here to me." Then he ordered the crowds to sit down on the grass, and taking the 5 loaves and the 2

took up 12 baskets full of the broken pieces left over. And those who ate were about 5,000 men, besides women and children. The Gospel of the Lord.

Beloved in Christ, we are being weighed down by problems. Every one of us has got a story or more to tell of the woes he or she is facing. We have seen a great many whose problem is what to eat. There are so many who pray that they will be free from their sickness and be happy like others. There are so many whose problem is their family. There are so many families whose problem is how to be united again. To some women, their husbands are just walking devils. To some men, their wives make their homes hell, and the thought of going back home after the day's work is scary. For some students, their problem is passing exams and moving on to the next level. For some businessmen and women, they move out every day, but they have nothing to show for all the efforts and funds they are putting into their business. For some apprentices, it is the fear of the master and the stories he may come up with in order to avoid settling them after several years of service to them. These and many more are some of the challenges we are facing today. Some have gone so bad that those who suffer from them begin to doubt God's love for them. Some people among the church in Rome, we are feeling the same way we are feeling today. Hence, what we have in our second reading from Romans chapter 8. In life, the challenges we face are capable of doing two things to our relationship with God. It is either they help us to seek the face of God more, or they turn our face away from God. This is true. So many people have abandoned God owing to the challenges they are facing in their daily lives. St. Paul finds this strange, considering all that God has done and is still doing for us. The greatest thing God has done is for Jesus Christ to have come to die for us and make us happier again. He died not because we merited it, but because of God's love for us. He says that nothing can separate us from the love of God. Nothing. And I believe this. Often, I have had the privilege to join some celebrations at Onitsha Federal Prisons, the Correctional Center. Those are occasions of getting close to those in the Correctional Center. Most often, watching the inmates, honestly, I would not want to be like them. And I am sure nobody will want to be like them. Their condition is not the best. But thank God, some people are trying to make their lives better in this age. During the visits to the prisons, to the correctional centers, it is easy to pick out a slogan with which they salute and encourage themselves. They say, among other things, no matter your condition, praise the Lord. No matter your condition, praise the Lord. These are inmates of the correctional centers. Some of them may be innocent of the offenses for which they have been kept in those correctional centers, but they have come to praise God even in that horrible condition. No matter your condition, praise God. They say this believing that despite what they are passing through, the Lord is still good. Yes, our Lord is good all the time. This goodness of the Lord is what the prophet Isaiah is talking about in the first reading today. God invites his people to come and eat and drink without money. Come and eat and drink without paying anything. Imagine a hungry man being invited to come and feast without paying a dime, without paying a kobo. It is only God who can do that. Just imagine yourself hungry and tired, and someone all of a sudden tells you to come and eat and drink without paying anything. I bet you, many of us in that condition will never forget this.

0: Jesus for food. No. They were hungry, yes. And probably they were not so much bothered. But Jesus cared. He requested his disciples to give the people something to eat. For the disciples, it was impossible because of the number. But Jesus knew that nothing is impossible for him. God provides for you and for me. Sometimes we spend time to complain of the things we have prayed for, but we are yet to receive them. We complain of all the things we want, which it does seem that God is not giving to us. What of the many things we have not prayed for, and yet our loving Father, who is God, provides them for us? From the moment we wake up to the moment we retire for the day, we face so many dangers. But we are being saved from many of them, even without our asking for that. Even at the moment we are sleeping, we do not know what is going on around us in most cases. But God is awake, keeping watch over us. That same God wants you to be part of his miracle. He wants you to be part of giving life and joy to people. Jesus could have fed the people without anything. But why he needed the 5 loaves and the 2 fish, I do not know. The only thing I know is that we can collaborate with God in making his miracles possible. We may feel that he doesn't need us. And as such, we may be correct to think that because God is all-powerful, he doesn't need anything from us to make his miracles. However, from several biblical passages, we know that whatever we can provide will be very useful for God in working his miracles. May we never say that we have nothing to give to God. We all have got something wonderful with which God can perform miracles, even when we think he does not need them. For instance, he needs your smile to make others happy. God needs your words of encouragement to lift a despairing soul. He needs your little hand to bring comfort to the afflicted. He needs your bread to feed the hungry. He needs your truth to save one who is being accused falsely. He needs your leg to visit the sick and the elderly. He needs your jokes to radiate joy. He needs your water to put out the fire of hatred. He needs your sight to show the way to the blind. There is nobody who has not got something that God needs to work a miracle. You have something, give it to God. He does not need great things, but small things that he may make them great. Do something today, and God will continue to bless you. And may his blessing continue to be upon you and your families, the Father, the Son, and the Holy Spirit. Amen. Peace be with you.
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0: Morning to you, amazing listeners. Welcome to your Sunday Request program on your number one radio. Today being the first Sunday of the month of August, I hope you are doing amazingly great. I pray that as we enter this month of August, that God Almighty will continue to grant you your heart desires in Jesus' name. Amen. My name is Cynthia Ezike Agadagaife. Today on our Sunday Request program, I have the entire parishioners of St. Mary Mother of God Parish, Omo Onyeba, in Ofoma, Anambra State. Okay, I have here with me Mr. and Mrs. Bato Okeke. They are both greeting Peter Ebere, Cardinal Opaleke, and also greeting the parish priest, Father Matthew Onyejimba, and also greeting the entire parishioners of St. Mary Mother of God Parish, Ofoma. They are praying that God will continue to grant them their heart desires and grant them a successful church dedication. Mr. Nwafoso Nonso and family is greeting the Nwafoso's family, the parish priest in the person of Father Matthew, and the church dedication committee, Mr. Nwankweze Chijoke Owele, also greeting the parishioners of the church and the church CWO. He is also greeting Mr. Okeke Chike Onwa, Mr. Nnebe Nnemeka, and all the Catholic community, wishing them a successful church dedication that is coming up soon. Sir and Lady Andrew Okoli, they are both greeting the Catholic Bishop of Ekwulobia Diocese, Peter Ebere Cardinal Baleke. They are also greeting the parish priest of St. Mary Mother of God Parish and the person of Father Matthew, and also greeting all the Umonyeba community in Ofoma that are wishing them a successful church dedication. This one here is from Mr. Chukwu Emeka Nnebe from St. Mary Mother of God, Ofoma. He is greeting His Eminence Peter Ebere Cardinal Opaleke, the Catholic Bishop of Ekwulobia. He is also greeting the parish priest of St. Mary's Mother of God Parish, Ofoma, and the person of Father Matthew Onyejimbe, and also greeting Mr. Chijoke Nwankweze Owele, and all the parishioners of St. Mary Mother of God, wishing them a peaceful dedication of their church that is coming up soon. Mr. Joseph Kenechukwu from Ofoma, he is greeting His Eminence Peter Ebere Cardinal Opaleke, the Catholic Bishop of Ekwulobia Diocese, and the parish priest, and also greeting Chief Chukwuma Nwankwo Nnanyelugo, wishing them successful dedication of their church. 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Praying that God will continue to lift them and bless them in Jesus' name. Amen. Nwankweze Nkemakonam, all the way from Ofoma, he is greeting Nwankweze Chantel, Nwankweze Cosmos, Okoli Chukwu Emeka, Onyebuaha Chukwudi, Omunna Anthony. May God continue to bless us all in Jesus' name. Amen. OKK Edit Uju, all the way from Ofoma, is greeting Mr. Festus Ama OKK, who is her husband, Mr. Nwankweze Chijoke Owele, Master Nnemeka Okeke, the son, she's saying, for their full support towards the building of the church, that God will continue to bless them in Jesus' name. Amen. Mrs. Chizoba Kenechukwu, all the way from Ofoma, she is greeting His Eminence Peter Ebere Cardinal Baleke, and also greeting Father Matthew, that is the parish priest, the entire CWO CMO of St. Mary Mother of God, Ofoma, Lady Ebere Okoli, Lady Rose Ike, Mrs. Chinwe Kenechukwu, and all the parishioners of St. Mary's Parish, wishing them a happy dedication of our church. Okay, this one here is from Okoli Sylvester, all the way from Ofoma. Sylvester is greeting Okoli I.K. Gabriel, I.M.D. Kingsmaker, Okoli Onyedika Nwachukwu, Okoli Ugochukwu Moonlight, Cecilia Okoli Sweet Mommy, Father Matthew Onyejimbe, and Chinonye Okoli Adeze, praying for God's peace, unity, and spiritual growth. Amen. Okay, this one here is Mr. Johnson Nwankwo from CKC Obiago Ufuma. He is greeting His Eminence Peter Ebere, Cardinal Opaleke, the Catholic Bishop of Ekulobia Diocese. He is also greeting their parish priest of St. Mary's Parish of Foma, and also greeting Mr. Bartholomew Okeke, Mr. Chijo Kenwankweze Owele, Mr. Joseph Kenechukwu, Mr. Anthony Ike Opeze. Wishing you a graceful dedication of our ultra modern church that is coming up very soon. This one, okay, is still from Mr. Joseph Kenechukwu. He is greeting CMO, the CMO of St. Mary's Mother of God Parish Ufuma. He's also greeting St. James Zone and also greeting Father Damian Kenechukwu, Father Lawrence Madenwesi. Wishing you a successful dedication. Amen. Okay, Mrs. Rose Wangpo from St. Mary Mother of God Ufuma also is greeting the Bishop of Ekulobia Diocese, the Parish Priest of St. Mary's Parish, and also greeting Lady Ebere Okoli, that's the Chair Lady Dedication Committee, Lady Rose Ike, Lady Helen Umunakwe, Mrs. Ebere Nwafo, and the entire parishioners. Mr. Somaden Nwafo, all the way from Ofoma, also is greeting the Catholic Bishop of Ekulobia Diocese. He is also greeting the Parish Priest of St. Mary Mother of God. He also is greeting the CWO members, the CMO members, and the entire parish of St. Mary Parish, Ufuma, wishing them peaceful dedication that is coming up very, very soon. This one here is from Mesoma Kenechukwu. Mesoma also is greeting the Catholic Bishop of Ekulobia Diocese, and also greeting Father Damian Kenechukwu, Mr. Chima Kenechukwu, Mrs. Chinwe Kenechukwu, and Mr. Joseph Kenechukwu, wishing them success. Sir and Lady Andrew Okoli are both greeting the Catholic Bishop of Ekulobia Diocese and the parish priest, and also greeting the dedication committee and the people and the entire people of Omu Onyeba community in Ofoma. This one here is from Mrs. Okeke Elizabeth. She is greeting the Catholic Bishop of Ekulobia Diocese in the person of Peter Ebere, Cardinal Akpaleke, and also greeting the parish priest and the dedication committee and the entire people of Omonyeba in Ofoma, Anambra State. Okoli Amuche from Ofoma is greeting the parishioners and the dedication committee and also wishing them a success. Sir and Lady Aike Osita Miri Marugo, they are both greeting Peter Ebere, Cardinal Opaleke, that is the Catholic Bishop of Ekulobia Diocese, and the entire parishioners of St. Mary Catholic Church Ofuma, and the people of Umonyeba Ofuma, wishing them a successful church dedication. Ezenwo Okoli and family are all greeting the Catholic Bishop of Ekulobia Diocese in the person of Peter Ebere, Cardinal Opaleke, the parish priest of St. Mary Mother of God Parish, and in the person of Father Matthew Onye Jimbe Obata Ifadi, and the entire people of Umuonyeba and Ofoma, wishing them a successful church dedication. Lady Veji Okoli also is greeting the parish priest and the entire community of Umuonyeba. Sir and Lady Andrew Okoli also are both greeting the Bishop of Ekulobia Diocese and the parish priest. Master Casey Okeke, he is also greeting the dedication committee and the people of Umuonyeba in Ofoma, Anambra State. And this one here is from Sir and Lady Andrew. They are both greeting the parish priest of St. Mary, Mother of God Parish, Ofoma, and the entire parishioners. And my last card on the program here is from Olwebube Aike from St. Mary, Mother of God Parish, Ofoma. She is greeting Peter Ebere, Cardinal Opaleke, that is the Catholic Bishop of Ekulobia Diocese, and the parish priest of St. Mary Parish, Ofoma. She is praying for continual blessings upon them and a successful church dedication that is coming up very, very soon. Okay, amazing listeners, this is the most we can take for here today on your Sunday Request program. My name still remains Cynthia Ezekiel Agadaga. If you have an amazing Sunday, be blessed, be good. And of course, from us, it's a bye-bye. Bye.
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0: 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Introducing After Church Praise Party with DJ Joma. 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This is your family praise timeout. No stress, just laughter.
1: At last. It feels so beautiful. At last.
2: It feels so...
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3: The angel of the Lord declared unto

0: inhabit him.
1: The Word was made flesh
2: and dwelt among us. Hail Mary, full of grace, the Lord is with thee. Blessed are you among women, and blessed the fruit of thy womb, Jesus. Holy Mary, Mother of God, pray for us in our sin and the hour of our death. Amen.
1: Pray for us, O Holy Mother of God,
2: that we may be made worthy of the promises of Christ.
1: Let us pray.
3: Pour forth, we beseech you, O Lord, your grace into our hearts, that we, to whom the incarnation of Christ your Son was made known by the message of an angel,
2: may by his passion and cross be brought to the glory of his resurrection, through the same Christ our Lord. Amen.
1: May the divine assistance remain always with us.
2: And may the souls of all the faithful departed, through the mercy of God, rest in peace.
1: Glory be to the Father, and to the Son, and to the Holy Spirit.
2: As it was in the beginning, is now, and ever shall be, world without end. Amen.
1: In the name of the Father,
2: and of the Son, and of the Holy Spirit.
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5: 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Today is Sunday, the 2nd of August, 2026. My name is Joe Igbo. In our news headlines this afternoon, the Independent National Electoral Commission, INEC, has released the final list of candidates for Nigeria's 2027 presidential elections. The Operation Clean and Healthy Anambra Ocha Brigade has reminded residents and visitors that open defecation and urination is unauthorized places remain prohibited across the state. And on the foreign scene, U.S. embassies in capitals across the Middle East have warned American citizens to beware of an unforeseen escalation in the regional conflict. Now, the details of the news. The Independent National Electoral Commission, INEC, has released the final list of candidates for Nigeria's 2027 presidential elections. The list includes President Bola Ahmed Tinubu of the All Progressives Congress, APC, former Vice President Atiku Abubakar of the African Democratic Congress, ADC, and former Anambra State Governor Peter Obi of the Nigeria Democratic Congress, NDC. INEC also published the names and particulars of 16 other presidential candidates and their running mates, bringing the total number of presidential candidates to 19. The commission said the publication follows the conclusion of party primaries and the submission of candidates by political parties in line with the electoral timetable. INEC urged Nigerians to study the list and prepare to participate peacefully in the election. It also assured citizens of its commitment to conducting a free, fair, credible, and transparent electoral process. Political parties and candidates are expected to intensify campaigns ahead of the presidential election scheduled for January 16, 2027, in accordance with the Commission's timetable. Nigerian troops have rescued a kidnapped senior military officer, Lieutenant Colonel Ofo Amobi, and a civilian, Ikechukwu Onwara, following a 10-day joint search and rescue operation in Enugu State. According to a military report, the victims were rescued in the early hours of Friday after sustained pressure from security forces, who forced their abductors to abandon them at the edge of a forest in Inyi, Uji River local government area. The operation involved troops of Operation Udoka, the Nigerian Navy Special Boat Service, the 197 Special Forces Battalion, and other security personnel. The victims, who sustained gunshot wounds, were evacuated to the 82 Division Medical Hospital for treatment. The military said preliminary findings showed the victims had been blindfolded and taken to an unknown location before being abandoned in the forest. Investigations are ongoing. The Anambra State Police Command has arrested two suspected kidnappers linked to several abduction cases across the state, including the kidnapping of a victim at Divine Heritage Lodge in Ukulu, where a 15 million naira ransom was paid. Police spokesperson SP Tochukwu Ikenga said the prime suspect was arrested on July 27 by operatives of the Rapid Response Squad in Okozo, following credible intelligence. A second suspect was later arrested at the gang's hideout. According to the police, the suspects confessed to taking part in several kidnapping operations and identified one Umar Ali, also known as Bajini, as the gang leader. Two other suspects, Usman and Gongola, are still on the run. Police say investigations are ongoing. 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The news continues shortly after this timer. Please don't go away.
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5: Welcome back to the rest of the Sapientia News Bulletin at noon. My name is Joe Igbo. The Operation Clean and Healthy Anambra Ocha Brigade has reminded residents and visitors that open defecation and urination in unauthorized places remain prohibited across the state. In a statement made available to newsmen, Ocha Brigade said many offenders and visitors from neighboring states and are involved and warned that anyone caught violating the law will be arrested and prosecuted. Ocha Brigade said further expressed concern over increasing cases of environmental abuse and urged travelers, traders and commercial drivers to use designated toilets, avoid dumping waste indiscriminately and help keep Anambra clean. The statement further urged visitors to Anambra State to make inquiries about designated places for urination and defecation, while calling on members of the public to report environmental offenders to the nearest Ocha Brigade office. A fire incident has occurred at Terminal 2 of the Murtala Mohammed International Airport, Lagos, causing concern among airport users. The Federal Airports Authority of Nigeria, FAN, confirmed the incident in a statement posted on its official X handle. According to FAN, its aerodrome rescue and firefighting service responded swiftly and successfully contained the fire before it could spread further. The authority assured the public that there were no reported casualties or loss of life. It also stated that normal operations are being managed, while the cause of the fire is yet to be officially disclosed. Now, this foreign news. U.S. embassies in capitals across the Middle East have warned American citizens to beware of an unforeseen escalation in the regional conflict and urged them to be ready to leave. The warning, posted online by U.S. embassies in Bahrain, Iraq, Israel, Jordan, Kuwait, Lebanon, Oman, Qatar, Saudi Arabia, and the United Arab Emirates, came a day after U.S. President Donald Trump threatened to hit Iran very hard. Iran and the United States have been at war since February 28. A period of calm followed a ceasefire, though that collapsed with a return of strikes. With no end in sight, the war has for months upended the lives of people across the Middle East and rattled global energy markets. To end the Sapientia News at noon, a recap of the major headlines. The Independent National Electoral Commission, INEC, has released the final list of candidates for Nigeria's 2027 presidential elections. The Operation Clean and Healthy Anambra Ocha Brigade has reminded residents and visitors that open defecation and urination in authorized places remain prohibited across the state. And on the foreign scene, U.S. embassies in capitals across the Middle East have warned American citizens to beware of an unforeseen escalation in the regional conflict. That was the Sapientia News Bulletin at noon. On behalf of Joshua Appan, the editorial and technical crew, I am Joe Igbo. Good afternoon and thanks for choosing Radio Sapientia.

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2: Unload your burden unto the Lord and he will support you, according to Psalm 55 verse 22. And Matthew chapter 11 verse 28 says, come to me, all you who labor and are overburdened, and I will give you rest. Let us pray. In the name of the Father, and of the Son, and of the Holy Spirit. Amen. O God of infinite goodness, you are so good to us to have given us this day and all the challenges in it. As we have started facing them, give us the strength and the courage to remain faithful to you. We commend ourselves and all we are doing into your hands. May your blessings remain with us and all we do. Let us never be separated from you. Amen.

I know you're wondering, what kind of song is Oma playing? What kind of song is this? Is Oma in that studio? Oma is right here in the studio. Good afternoon, everyone, and welcome to Between Us with me, Oma. You're very sweetheart on radio, sweetheart on TV, sweetheart on social media, sweetheart everywhere. You know, you need to figure out how to keep moving against all odds, right? It's been raining torrentially since today, and I'm like, oh my goodness gracious Lord, since morning, since like, is it like 6 a.m it has been raining today. And I made a post on my Facebook page and I did say, get up and go to church, because if it were a billion naira, not billion, even billion naira, even dollars, if it were a contract, what billions that you were told to come and sign amidst the rain, that you would definitely figure out a way to get there and to ensure that you are there to sign that contract, because that money is important. That is how important going to

church is. That's how important worshiping God is. That's how important staying connected to your source is, because life is spiritual. You were not the one that created yourself. That you woke up this morning, you're not the one that woke yourself up. It was a mighty hand that woke you up this morning. Good afternoon, everyone, and welcome to Between Us with me, Oma. It's always exciting to be here. I always feel excited to be here every other Sunday. I'm here to get you all connected to that one person you want to spend the rest of your life loving. It's that one person you're going to spend the rest of your life. Both of you will hold each other's hands together. You work like partners. You know, I can never stop emphasizing, I can never stop talking about how important it is for married couples to work as partners. Marriage is a partnership. Marriage is a partnership, understanding that both of us will stand together. Both of us will hold each other's hands so that we can walk through life. Because indeed, the world is our stage.

0: and definitely the world is your stage. You are a genius in the making because, you know, when you get it right in your marriage, you find out that it's going to affect every part of your life. I am live on TikTok, on my Sweetheart on Radio. I'm excited. And I'm also live on Facebook as well, on my Sweetheart on Radio. So go ahead and join me, join the conversation. I will be opening up the phone lines right about now, 090-359-44777. That is the number to call to get yourselves connected, and hopefully the network, you know, whenever it rains, there's something about the network, but hopefully today, then it will be on the good part of the network, right? And the network is not going to disturb us, so we can connect as many people as possible for marriage, for love, for relationships. I can imagine the phone lines are really, really, really blazing hot, even though it's a rainy day. So join me. Let's get you all connected right about now. I have a story to tell you, but I'm going to tell that story at the end of the program. Hello, good afternoon. Welcome to the program. Hello. Oh, my goodness. Just lost that call. 090-359-44777. That is the number to call to join me in the live studios of Radio Sapientia. 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
1: I'll move away.
0: Okay, what is your name and your location?
1: Okay, Uchenna, calling from Onitsha. I want you to connect me.
0: Uchenna, you're welcome to the program. Okay, so let's start with you. What do you do for a living?
1: Okay, I'm a trader.
0: You are a trader. So what do you trade on?
1: Okay, I trade on wheels.
0: Okay. How old are you?

0: Okay, I'm a Christian and I'm a good looking man and a hard working man. I'm also looking for a woman who is also hard working and a Christian.
1: Okay. What's the age limit?
0: Okay, maybe from 36 to 50, 15.
1: Sorry, how old are you?
0: Okay, I'm 52.
1: You are what?
0: 52.
1: 52. Have you been married before?
0: Yes.
1: Do you have children?
0: Yes, I have six.
1: Okay. All right, go ahead. Drop a number.
0: Okay, okay. 090.
1: Mm-hmm.
0: 38.
1: Mm-hmm.
0: 95.
1: Mm-hmm.
0: 86. Mm-hmm.
1: Please repeat the number.
0: 090.
1: Mm-hmm.
0: 38.
1: Mm-hmm.
0: 95.
1: Mm-hmm.
0: 86.
1: All right. All the best to you, okay?
0: All right. Thank you very much.
1: You're welcome. Okay, 090-359-44777. This is Between Us with me, Omar, here on Radio Sapiens 95.3 FM Onitsha, original number one. This is the live studios of Radio Sapiens. I'm actually live on radio right about now. So if you're joining me from TikTok, whichever part of the world you are domiciled, just know that we are reaching you from Onitsha, the ever-buzzing city, South East of the Niger, the commercial NAF center of the southern part of Nigeria. Right? Okay. 090-359-44777. Again, 090-359-44777. While we wait for the calls, because the network has been amazing. I mean, whenever it rains, it's always like that. You can imagine it's been raining since morning. Can we just have a caller? Hello, good afternoon. Welcome to the program. Hello.
2: Hello, good afternoon, ma'am.
1: Yes, good afternoon. Good welcome. Afternoon. Good your afternoon, name and ma'am. Your location.
2: I want you to connect me.
1: What is your name? What is your location?
2: Okay, my name is Ikechukwu.
1: Ikechukwu, where are you calling us from?
2: I'm calling from Onitsha.
1: Welcome to the program. So you want us to get you connected. Let's start with you. What do you do for a living?
2: I'm a mechanic.
1: How old are you?
2: I'm 31 years.
1: Where are you from?
2: I'm from Anambra State.
1: Which part of Anambra State?
2: Nimo, Nimo.
1: All right, describe yourself. What do you look like?
2: I'm a chocolate guy.
1: Mm-hmm.
2: I'm tall.
1: Mm-hmm.
2: I'm not plumpy, you know. I'm just normal.
1: Okay, describe the kind of lady you'd like to meet.
2: I need a God-fearing lady.
1: Mm-hmm.
2: And you have something doing.
1: Mm-hmm.
2: And you know what a relationship is all about.
1: Mm-hmm.
2: What marriage is all about.
1: Mm.
2: And very seriously.
1: Okay.
2: That can handle the family.
1: Okay, what's the age limit?
2: From 25 up.
1: All right, go
2: from
1: ahead.
2: From 25 to 30.
1: All right, go ahead and drop your number.
2: Okay. 080.
1: Mm-hmm.
2: 52.
1: Mm-hmm.
2: 91.
1: Mm-hmm.
2: 26.
1: Mm-hmm.
2: 95.
1: Mm-hmm. Please repeat the number.
2: Okay, 080.
1: Mm-hmm.
2: 52.
1: Mm-hmm.
2: 91.
1: Mm-hmm.
2: 26.
1: Mm-hmm.
2: 95.
1: All right, all the best to you, okay?
2: Okay, thank you, Omar.
1: You're welcome. All right, I am on TikTok, Omar Sweetheart on Radio, and on Facebook, Omar Sweetheart on Radio. If you're on TikTok, invite your friends to the live, right? Let them know that we are connecting people for love, for marriage, for relationships. And please remember, it is for purposeful, value-driven individuals. We don't hook people up. We don't do that. We don't connect people to sugar mommies and sugar daddies. No, we don't do that. We connect people to real, genuine relationships that will lead to genuine, awesome greatness, right? I mean, if you can't get married to the person, you can as well become friends. Okay, we don't connect people to toxic individuals. No, on this platform, we advocate genuine relationships. We advocate meeting people, becoming great friends, because life is really beautiful. Hello, good afternoon, and welcome.

0: Good afternoon.
1: Hi, good afternoon. Welcome. Your name and your location.
0: My name is Ndubisi. I'm coming from Delta.
1: Ndubisi, welcome to the program. Which part of Delta are you calling us from?
0: Ibuza.
1: What?
0: Ibuza.
1: All right, welcome to the program. So what can we do for you?
0: I want you to connect me.
1: Let's start with C. What do you do for a living?
0: I'm a rider.
1: You're what?
0: Rider.
1: Rider, okay.
0: Welder.
1: Welder. Okay. How old are you?
0: I'm 32 years old.
1: Where are you from?
0: I'm from Anyanta State Local Government.
1: All right. Okay. Kindly describe yourself. What do you look like?
0: I'm not too tall. Chocolate. I'm a Christian.
1: Okay. Describe the kind of lady you'd like to meet.
0: I need an handwork girl. Well, not too tall. Just a car, fair or chocolate. Yeah, it's Christian girl.
1: What's the age limit?
0: From 25 to 28.
1: All right, go ahead. Drop your number.
0: 070.
1: Mm-hmm.
0: 61.
1: Mm-hmm.
0: 71.
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0: 58.
1: Please repeat the number.
0: 070.
1: Mm-hmm.
0: 61.
1: Mm-hmm.
0: 71.
1: Mm-hmm.
0: 83.
1: Mm-hmm.
0: 58.
1: All right, all the best to you, okay?
0: Thank you.
1: You're welcome. All right, still here on Between Us with me, Omar. You're very sweetheart on radio, sweetheart on TV, sweetheart on social media, sweetheart everywhere. Hello, good afternoon. Welcome to the program. Hello. Hi, good afternoon. Welcome. Your name and your location.
2: Yeah. Amazing by name.
1: Your name again? Okay. 090-359-44777. Hello, good afternoon and welcome.
3: Good afternoon.
1: Welcome to the program. Your name and your location.
3: I am Frank by name. I'm calling from Asaba.
1: Frank, you're welcome to the program. So what can we do for you?
3: I need to do so.
1: You need to what?
3: I want you to connect me.
1: Let's start with you. What do you do for a living?
3: I'm a timber business. I'm a businessman.
1: What kind of business do you do?
3: I'm doing timber business.
1: You're doing what?
3: Timber business. Wood business.
1: Oh, okay. Wood. Okay, I get you now. Yeah. Okay, so how old are you?
3: I am 35.
1: Where are you from?
3: I'm from other state. It's still my local government.
1: Awesome. Please describe yourself. What do you look like?
3: I'm average height, mm-hmm. Chocolate,
1: mm-hmm.
3: And not too tall, not too short like that.
1: So, okay. Describe the kind of lady you'd like to meet.
3: I need a good caring lady that understands what it takes to become a wife. Understand that can handle family well.
1: Okay.
3: So that a good good hard working lady.
1: Okay, what's the age limit?
3: From 25 to 27.
1: All right. Okay.
3: Yeah.
1: Go ahead and drop your number.
3: 080.
1: Mm-hmm.
3: 38.
1: Mm-hmm.
3: 537.
1: Mm-hmm.
3: 425.
1: Please repeat the number.
3: 080.
1: Mm-hmm.
3: 38.
1: Mm-hmm.
3: 537.
1: Mm-hmm.
3: 425.
1: All right. All the best to you, okay?
3: Thank you.
1: You're welcome. All right, so here on Between Us with me, Oma. You know, with time, we'll start because I realized that Facebook, they usually take down videos. So with time, definitely, we are going to have to start moving using YouTube. So a lot of you will have to get ready. We're already on TikTok. And I'm also exploring the options of using YouTube as well. Welcome, every one of you joining us right now from TikTok and Facebook. You are welcome. Hello, good afternoon, and welcome to the program.
4: Hello, good afternoon.
1: Hi, good afternoon. Welcome. Your name and your location.
4: My name is Faith.
1: Faith, where are you calling us from?
4: I'm coming from YouTube.
1: Faith, welcome to the program. So what can we do for you?
4: I want you to connect me.
1: Let's start with you. What do you do for a living, Faith?
4: I'm selling firewood.
1: How old are you?
4: I'm 40.
1: Where are you from?
4: Ichi.
1: All right. Kindly describe yourself. What do you look like?
4: I'm fair. Mm-hmm. Not too tall. Mm-hmm. I'm good looking.
1: Mm-hmm. All right. You just said you're fair, not too tall, you're good looking. Is that all about you?
4: I'm also a Christian.
1: Okay. Describe the kind of guy you'd like to meet.
4: I need a tall guy.
1: Mm-hmm.
4: Have fun.
1: Mm-hmm.
4: And good looking also, and also a Christian.
1: Okay, what's the age limit?
4: He said,
1: what is the age limit of the guy you'd like to meet?
4: A business or working class, anyone.
1: I said, what is the age limit? The age limit.
4: Okay. From 41 to 49.
1: Okay. All right, go ahead and drop your number.
4: Okay, 070.
1: Mm-hmm.
4: 87.
1: Mm-hmm.
4: 22.
1: Mm-hmm.
4: 26.
1: Mm-hmm.
4: 12.
1: Please repeat the number.
4: 070.
1: Mm-hmm.
4: 87.
1: Mm-hmm.
4: 22.
1: Mm-hmm.
4: 26.
1: Yeah.
4: 12.
1: All right. All the best to you, okay?
4: Thank you.
1: You're welcome. All right. I see you, Don Takers. Is it Don Takers? On TikTok. Thank you so much. You said great job, Oma. Thank you so much. And those of you joining me on TikTok, you can actually connect with yourselves. You have my permission to chat up with anyone on the live feed. Same with those of you on Facebook. Someone is asking to call out the number 090-359-44777. 090-359-44777. That is the number to call to be a part of the live connection happening right here in the live studios of Radio Sapienza. Remember, we are connecting you to purposeful, value-driven individuals, because everyone, anybody that's ever married, they met their husband somewhere. They met their wife somewhere. There's always a meeting point. Between Us With Me, Oma has become that meeting point where people can meet one another. And it is for value-driven, purpose-driven individuals. Okay, so it's been Amaku Chendu says, happy Sunday, Auntie Oma. God bless you for your good deed. Thank you so much. If I was in church earlier, I left the church by 12. When I was leaving, they were like, where are you going to? Are you going to work? I said, yes, I'm going to work. They were like, how are you going to go under the rain? I said, I came prepared. I was wearing my sneakers. I wore a jean. So, I mean, it started raining since 6 a.m. Even before 6 a.m., right? Woke up with rains, right? So I said, I have my sneakers on. I have my umbrella. I have my jacket. I have my jeans. I'm good to go. I'm a journalist. The lady that was asking, she was looking at me. I said, I'm a journalist. Understand it. You know, the beautiful part of being a journalist is you're trained to fit into any scenario. Okay? It's just like when you see me, I'm in front of the camera casting the news, I'm a different person. Like, I am that proper, amazing, just, you know, just like they're casting the news. When I'm on programs, it comes out with a different personality. I want to have to go under the rain to get the job done. Of course, I got to go under the rain. And it gave me a different kind of feeling. I'm going to tell you that feeling. Let's take this call. Hello, good afternoon. Welcome to the program. Hello. Oh, my goodness. Just lost that call. Please do call us right back. 090-359-44777. Hello, good afternoon, and welcome to the program.
5: Hello.
1: Hi, good afternoon. Welcome. Your name and your location?
5: Yeah, I'm calling from Delta State.
1: I didn't get your name. What is your name?
5: My name is Alice. I'm calling from Delta State.
1: Alice from Delta State. Welcome to the program. So what can we do for you?
5: I want to connect.
1: Let's start with you. What do you do for a living, Alice?
5: I'm a hairstylist.
1: Have you called the show before?
5: No.
1: Okay. So where are you from?
5: From Umunede.
1: Umunede. How old are you?
5: Yes. 27.
1: Okay. Kindly describe yourself. What do you look like physically?
5: I am tall, chocolate in complexion, not fat and not thin, with open teeth and beautiful.
1: Okay. Describe the kind of guy you'd like to meet.
5: I need a man that is hardworking, responsible, God-fearing, and not a woman beater.
1: Oh, not a woman beater. Very, very important, though. Very important.
5: And
1: what's,
5: not arrogant.
1: Okay. What's the age limit?
5: From 30 years to 45 years.
1: All right. Go ahead and drop your number.
5: 070.
1: Mm-hmm.
5: 41.
1: Mm-hmm.
5: 47.
1: Mm-hmm.
5: 65.
1: Mm-hmm.
5: 93.
1: Please repeat the number.
5: 070.
1: Mm-hmm.
5: 41.
1: Mm-hmm.
5: 47.
1: Mm-hmm.
5: 65.
1: Mm-hmm.
5: 93.
1: All right. All the best to you, okay? All right. Okay. Okay. I saw your message. Uju Chukwujeku says, honestly, Oma, your amazing program attracted me so much, but I decided not to go into marriage again. May good God bless you. You know, one of the reasons why we are here is to bring hope and to let you know that marriage works. You know, that's part of the reasons why sometimes when I come here, I don't connect people. I am just talking. And people think I'm talking. No. Words are powerful. I know the things I'm saying because I don't want you making the wrong choice. And as a single person, you have all the right not to make the wrong choice. And it's possible. It is very, very possible. You can actually call forth what you want. You can actually call forth the kind of marriage you want. One of the biggest challenge we have is lack of information, lack of knowledge. And that's part of the reasons why we are here, to bring this information and knowledge to you. We have a caller. Hello, good afternoon, and welcome to the program.
6: Hello, good afternoon.
1: Hi, good afternoon. Welcome. Your name and your location?
6: My name is Gemma.
1: Chioma from Onisha, welcome to the program. So what can we do for you? Let's start with you. What do you do for a living?
6: I'm a business lady.
1: What kind of business do you do?
6: I trade in plastic.
1: Okay. How old are you?
6: I'm 40 years.
1: Where are you from?
6: I'm from Enugu.
1: All right. Kindly. Okay, describe yourself. What do you look like?
6: I am average in height.
1: Mm-hmm.
6: I am fair in complexion.
1: Mm-hmm.
6: I am a Christian.
1: Okay. Describe the kind of guy you'd like to meet.
6: I need a business guy.
1: What?
6: A business guy.
1: Okay.
6: Average.
1: Mm-hmm.
6: Any color can start.
1: Okay. What's the age limit?
6: From 45.
1: All right, go ahead. Drop your number.
6: 070.
1: Mm-hmm.
6: 85.
1: Mm-hmm.
6: 8.
1: Mm-hmm.
6: 8.
1: Mm-hmm.
6: 41.
1: Please repeat the number.
6: 070.
1: Mm-hmm.
6: 35.
1: Mm-hmm.
6: 80.
1: Mm-hmm.
6: 80.
1: Mm-hmm.
6: 41.
1: All right. All the best to you, okay?
6: Thank you.
1: You're welcome. Okay. Bless you too. Okay, I see you, Okwisko James. I see you, Opukwe Sky Limit. I see you on TikTok. I see all of you. Thank you so much for joining. Thank you, Opwisko James. Thank you so much for the kind words. I really appreciate. Thank you. Hello, good afternoon, and welcome to the program.
7: Good afternoon, Mama. Happy
1: good
7: Sunday.
1: Afternoon. Happy Sun. Happy rainy Sunday. My goodness, welcome. Your name and your location?
7: I'm Bright by name.
1: Bright, where are you calling us from?
7: From Onitsha, yeah.
1: Welcome. So, what can we do for you?
7: I want you to connect me.
1: Let's start with you. What do you do for a living?
7: I'm an industrial engineer.
1: Okay. How old are you?
7: I'm 40 years old.
1: Where are you from?
7: I'm from Abia State.
1: Okay. Which part of Abia State is that?
7: Omaya.
1: Okay. All right. Kindly describe yourself. What do you look like?
7: I'm tall.
1: Mm-hmm.
7: Dark in complexion.
1: Mm-hmm.
7: I'm not fat. I'm not slim.
1: Mm-hmm.
7: Yeah, and that is all I can talk about myself.
1: Okay. Describe the kind of lady you'd like to meet.
7: I want a working class lady.
1: Mm-hmm.
7: Someone who is serious for marriage.
1: Okay.
7: Who really knows she's serious for marriage.
1: Because
7: I'm 40 and I'm serious to settle down.
1: Okay.
7: So I need a working class lady. At least from the age of 25 to 38. Yeah.
1: Okay.
7: Not fat lady. I don't like fat lady.
1: Okay.
7: Dark or fair can go.
1: Okay. All right. Go ahead and drop your number.
7: 080.
1: Mm-hmm.
7: 34.
1: Mm-hmm.
7: 07.
1: Mm-hmm.
7: 38.
1: Mm-hmm.
7: 88.
1: Please repeat the number.
7: 080.
1: Mm-hmm.
7: 34.
1: Yes.
7: 07.
1: Yes.
7: 38.
1: Yes.
7: It's.
1: All right. All the best to you, okay?
7: Thank you very much.
1: You're welcome. You're all welcome. Okay, Opwisko, thank you so much for sharing the live. I really appreciate. For any of you that joins the live, also share the live, okay? Minister simply says, hi, good afternoon, Ma. Happy Sunday. I love listening to your program. Thank you so much. Clifford Anayo, I see you all. Thank you so much. Thank you. Thank you. Invite others. Don't just enjoy alone. You're not meant to enjoy alone. Hello, good afternoon, and welcome to the program. Hello, please move away. Okay, let me just let you go. I am so sorry, but I needed to let you go. Please move away from your radio set before you call into the program. Oh, Sister Okeke, I see you. Good afternoon to you, my lovely Sister Oma. Thank you so much. And join me on TikTok, Oma Sweetheart on Radio. Then on Facebook, Oma Sweetheart on Radio. Use the comment section. Describe yourself. Describe the kind of lady you'd like to meet. Describe the kind of guy you'd like to meet. Then drop your number, and both of you are going to take it up from there. Please remember that this program is for adults, right? This program is not a program for teenagers, no. And we have rules and regulations. We have rules of engagement for this program. And we did say that as from 25 years and above, okay, if you're not 25 years and above, please not on this platform. You can do anything you want to do with yourself. No, I cannot be arguing with you now. Why would I? But when it comes to this platform here, from 25 years and above, very, very important. Okay, so that's how we run things here. Thank you so much for understanding. Hello, good afternoon, and welcome to the program. Hello, oh, we just lost that call. Please just call us right back. Ah, what's going on? Okay, so I was trying to let you know that marriage is beautiful. Marriage is amazing when you meet the right person. You know, marriage is so awesome when you meet the right person. You understand that marriage is a place of papers. In fact, there is this trending video. I don't want to forget it. I wanted to hold it on till the end of the program, but I know we'll get to do a lot. While we're waiting for the calls, you know, the network, it's always amazing whenever it rains. Okay, There's this trending video, I saw it this morning, of a man who went to a place where it was an event. I think it's an event that happened yesterday, right? The man went to an event where his wife was and was embarrassing the wife. Come on, come on, come on. And according to the story, according to what he was saying, he said that their child is in the hospital. He's been calling the lady. The lady doesn't want to pick the call. And he stormed the place. I'm just wondering, how did he even know that the wife was there? Obviously, the wife might have told him that she was going there. And maybe they disagreed that she wasn't going to go there. But that event seemed like an event where, you know, all these conferences, seminars, where people get to network, where people get to meet each other. Not really meeting each other. It's a business. It looks like a business conference, you know, because some of the people that I saw on Facebook, they said, if somebody said he was at that event, you know, but the truth of the matter is this, it's in two ways. While a lot of people may try to blame the man, or why did you come there? Why are you embarrassing your wife in front of you going mad? Let's take this call. Hello, good afternoon, and welcome to the program. Hello? Hello? Hello, good afternoon, are you there?
8: Yes.
1: Good afternoon, welcome to the program. Your name and your location. Okay, let me just let you go, because I'm not sure I understand what's going on there. Okay, so join me on TikTok, share the video, share the live, let your friends know that we are live and we are connecting singles for purposeful and value-driven relationships. So a lot of people were actually blaming this man that he should have waited for her in the house, okay, that he shouldn't have come all out there to come and disrupt the event, because at the end of the day, they were all trying to take the man out of the event, okay, whatever family issues you had, you should have sorted it out at home. And to be honest, this is where a lot of people make a lot of mistakes. You know, knowledge is not, let me take this call. Hello, good afternoon. Oh, my goodness. Okay. So, knowledge is not common. You see this knowledge, this native intelligence, it is uncommon. Oma said it. Knowledge. Education is uncommon. Away from someone we say, is it just about education, exposure, being enlightened? It is uncommon. Sometimes you need to actually pay coaches to help you. You know, stop hoarding that money, because the kind of embarrassment that I've seen people go through, especially when they decide they don't want to learn. When you have issues with your wife, when you have issues with your husband, please don't ever go to their place of work to exhibit, I call it arrant nonsense. Don't ever go to that their place of work to exhibit whatever challenge you are having in the house. Don't you want them to progress? Don't you want them to survive? Don't you want them to earn? Why would you take your family issue to the place where your husband or your wife, where they're earning? From the look of the event is a corporate event. For this man to come all the way, to come and embarrass his wife there, that's wrong. That is wrong. He said the woman wasn't taking his calls. Yes, why don't you just wait for her to come? She's still going to come home. Wait for her to come home. That the man said that their kid is in the hospital. You are the father. Why don't you just go there and take care of your child? Yes, the child belongs to both of you. Wait for her to come home. There is no need going out there to go and embarrass her. Because at the end of the day, it was the man that actually got embarrassed. It's the man that is, both of them are trending right now. Right? Both of them are trending right now. Now, that's for the man. No matter what, I know it gets to the bones. Like, you're like, I've been calling this woman. She doesn't want to take my call. The kid is in hospital and all that. She's supposed to do her work. Yes, we know that. But understand that she is somewhere. If she chose not to take your call, she did it intentionally. Wait for her to come home. Take care of your child. Take care of that child and wait for her to come home. Then for the woman, it doesn't make sense. No matter what you want to learn, It's very important that you are in sync. Let's take this call. Hello, good afternoon, and welcome to the program.
8: Hello, good afternoon.
1: Hi, good afternoon. Welcome. Tony, where are you calling us from?
8: Ezeowole.
1: Welcome. Ezeowole. How is Ezeowole today?
8: Yeah. Fine.
1: Awesome. So what can we do for you?
8: Get connected.
1: All right, let's start with you. What do you do for a living?
8: Artisan.
1: Okay, how old are you?
8: 45.
1: Where are you from?
8: Ezeowole.
1: Okay. Okay, describe yourself. What do you look like?
8: I'm fair in complexion. Mm-hmm. Not too tall. Mm-hmm. A Christian.
1: Okay.
8: And I need a God-fearing somebody.
1: Okay. Okay. Just God-fearing. What else do you need?
8: A hard-working person. Mm-hmm. From 25 up.
1: Okay. All right. Okay. Go ahead. And how old did you say you were?
8: I'm 45.
1: All right. Go ahead and drop your number.
8: 0813. Mm-hmm. 523. Mm-hmm. 59. Mm-hmm. 03.
1: Please repeat the number. Hello?
8: 813. 0813.
1: No. Okay.
8: 523. Mm-hmm. 59. Mm-hmm. 03.
1: All right. All the best to you, okay?
8: All right, thank you.
1: You're welcome. All right, Gift from TikTok says, the truth is that education is very important in our lives. Uneducated person behaves differently. This man that did this and even the woman, both of them are educated, right? Because the woman, obviously, maybe they had this conversation, okay, I have a place I want to go. And maybe the man said, oh, no, you're not going, all right? But as a woman, come on. You know, sometimes when I see this gender war, one wumi wiche, makagene, if you understand who you are as a woman, oh my goodness, you just know that. You see, this gender war is an agenda of the devil. Why? Because a woman, we are so multi-talented. We are so multi-skilled. We are so multi-dimensional. You're in the kitchen, you're cooking. You're watching over the children. You have a work to do. You are washing clothes. You are doing this. At the end of the day, yesterday was Saturday, right? If I tell you people the things I did before I came to work, you'll be in awe. You'll be shocked. So when I see all this, what a man can do it. No. These things are agendas from the devil. But why? Because God created the man unique, made the woman unique. There are things the man will help the woman with. And there are things, no matter what the man does, he cannot do it. It will take the woman to help the man. So it is both people working together as partners. You can actually work together with your wife. As a wife, you can work together with your husband. Let him see reasons, that place you want to go to. Let him see reasons why it's important. Let him see reasons why if I go to this place, it's going to bring so for the family. We will be in a better position to make better decisions for ourselves, for our finances, for our kids. And again, as a woman, as a mother, like it doesn't even make sense that your child is sick and you're out. Like, I don't understand. Do you even need anybody to remind you that your child is sick? The child you carried in your womb for 9 months. If as a woman that your child is sick and you are okay, like you are okay, something is wrong with you, honestly. Honestly, I'm not talking about men now. I'm talking about women, because the natural mother instinct. Once your child falls ill, it affects you. Like it affects you sometimes. Once your child falls ill, you lose appetite. So how can you even go to a place and you're there? You're seated there. You need to re-examine yourself. God gave us this power to birth and to nurture. Not just to birth and to nurture, but also while we are birthing and nurturing, we can also do as much as we want to do. Hello, good afternoon and welcome.
9: Hello, good afternoon.
1: Hi, good afternoon. Welcome to the program. Your name and your location.
9: Thank you very much. You are speaking with Ephraim. I'm reaching from College of Education as well.
1: Ephraim, you're welcome to the program. So what can we do for you?
9: Thank you very much. Chama, please, I would like you to connect me to a serious woman that we marry me, please. I need a serious woman that will marry me.
1: Okay, let's start with you. What do you do for a living, Ephraim?
9: Okay, I'm managing a little business where I used to sell accessories, phone accessories, and also school earring.
1: How old are you?
9: I'm 35, ma'am.
1: Where are you from?
9: I'm from Nikon, Enugu State.
1: Okay, kindly describe yourself physically. What do you look like?
9: Okay, I'm average height, and also I'm dark in complexion, and also I'm a Christian.
1: Okay.
9: So I need a woman between the age of 35 to 40, a serious woman. Because I'm a single father, please. And also, I'm physically challenged. So I need a serious woman that can help me, you know, train my children, please.
1: Okay. All right. Yeah. Okay. Yeah. Go ahead and drop your number.
9: Okay. Before then, Antoma, please, the woman should have something doing, please. Someone that have something doing.
1: Okay.
9: Then my number is 070. Mm-hmm. 411-691-03.
1: Please repeat the number.
9: 070 411-691-03. Thank you very much, Antoma.
1: You're welcome. Yeah. Okay, so 090-359-44777. So both of you should talk about it. If it's in the interest of your family, sometimes God can actually bless a man through the wife. Please understand this. God can bless the wife through the husband. That's why every time I keep telling you it is partnership. Both of you are working together. Do you know there are blessings that will never come to you except you marry? And when you marry the right person, that is why, is it not the word of God that said, he that findeth a wife, findeth a good thing and obtaineth favor from God. As a man, your wife is your favor. As a woman, your husband is your favor. So when you're in a marriage and it's not working like that, you need to review what you're doing. Hello, good afternoon, and welcome to the program.
10: Hello, good afternoon,
1: Mama. Hi, good afternoon. Welcome. Your name and your location?
10: My name is Lillian.
1: Lillian?
10: I'm calling from... Yes, I'm calling from Onitsha.
1: You're calling from Onitsha. Welcome to the program. So what can we do for you, Lillian?
10: I want you to connect me.
1: Let's start with you. What do you do for a living?
10: I am a business lady.
1: What kind of business do you do?
10: I sell foodstuff.
1: You sell foodstuff. How old are you?
10: I'm 40.
1: Where are you from?
10: Imo State.
1: All right. Kindly describe yourself. What do you look like?
10: I am average in height, fair in complexion, and a Christian.
1: All right. Describe the kind of a guy you'd like to meet.
10: I need a hard-working man, a Christian also.
1: Okay. What's the age limit?
10: From 45 to 50.
1: All right, go ahead and drop your number.
10: Okay, 080. 34. 45. 080. 344. 49. 27. 71.
1: Please repeat the number.
10: 080. 34. 19-27-71.
1: All right. All the best to you, okay?
10: Thank you.
1: Okay, so I have seen men who take care of the home while the woman is out. I have seen it. They are there standing for the family, understanding that the woman is out there for the good of the entire family. So both of you should work together as partners. Enough of this, all this. Enough. was that the woman should support the husband. The husband should support the wife. Very important. Very, very important. Both of you should sit down and talk about it. I've seen husbands who, they are the ones looking out for, what's the next opportunity? What's the next opportunity? There are husbands like that. As a husband, support your wife. And understand that it is, those children are yours as well. I've seen husbands, their wife travel out. They bring in family members to help them take care of the children while the wife is out. It happens. It is partnership. Partnership. It's partnership. Both of you are working together. And please, a man is unique. There are things a man will do and a woman will never do. No, what a man can do, a woman can. It's a lie. There are things God made a man to do. Let's respect the uniqueness of a man. And there are things a woman will do, a man will never do. Let's respect the uniqueness of a woman. Hello, good afternoon, and welcome to the program.
11: Hello.
1: Hi, good afternoon. Please move away from your radio set. Hello.
11: Hello, Martha.
1: Yes, good afternoon. Welcome. Your name and your location.
11: Okay, good afternoon.
1: Please move away from your radio set. Okay, let me just let you go. I'm so sorry. I had to let you go. You're close by your radio set. I can't even hear you. If we continue with the conversation, it's going to be an exercise in futility. Thank you so much for understanding. So let's take our last lucky caller before we wrap it up on the program. Good afternoon. Hello? Hello? Hello? Oh, the network is amazing. It doesn't matter. No matter what the network brings our way, we are overcomers. And I'm so sure that today's program, a lot of persons learned a whole new thing. If you're already married, work as partners. Okay, let's take this call. Hi, good afternoon. Hello.
12: Hello.
1: Hi, good afternoon. Welcome to the program. Your name and your location.
12: Yeah, my name is Wilfred, calling from Abagna.
1: Your name again?
12: Wilfred.
1: Okay, Wilfred from Abagna. Welcome to the program. So what can we do for you?
12: I need you to connect me into a relationship or love.
1: Let's start with you. What do you do for a living?
12: I am a security. I work as a security.
1: How old are you?
12: 29.
1: Where are you from?
12: I'm from Benue.
1: You're from where?
12: Benue, Benue State.
1: I didn't hear you. Okay, from Benue State. From Benue State.
12: Yeah.
1: Okay, kindly describe yourself. Okay, I've asked you what you do for a living. How old are you?
12: 21. Sorry, 29.
1: Okay, yes, you've said that. Describe yourself. What do you look like?
12: Okay, average in height, not skinny, not fat.
1: Average in height,
12: chocolate in complexion. That's my physical description.
1: Okay, describe the kind of lady you'd like to meet.
12: Okay, an intelligent lady and godly lady. And someone who knows what she wants, who knows what she wants in the relationship and all that.
1: Okay. What's the age limit?
12: Okay, from 23 to 35.
1: Did you say 23?
12: Yeah, 23 to 35.
1: We actually don't connect from 23 here. We start from 25.
12: Okay. Okay, from 25 to 35.
1: I thought you said you're 29.
12: Yeah, I'm 29.
1: Are you looking for a sugar mommy?
12: Nah.
1: Okay. All right. So come out clear. Come out clear with exactly what you want.
12: A relationship.
1: A Okay, you're still thinking about what you want. I'm just going to let you go. So sorry about that, but it was necessary because our time is no longer on our side and you're not clear with what you want. Okay, the things you are saying gave you away. And I'm sorry I needed to let you go. So, for those of you that dropped your numbers on air, remember to meet in an open place. Find out who this person is. Take it one step at a time. Don't be in a hurry. Become friends. Friends. Biko, friends. Your friend will not come out to embarrass you. Your friend will want the best for you. Your friend will go the extra mile to ensure that you're okay. Your friend will do just everything that is necessary to keep you happy. Please become friends. Marriage is beautiful. Marriage is partnership. Marriage is two people working together to achieve a goal. Please don't just step into marriage without understanding what marriage is all about. Marriage is a sacred union, and marriage still works. Marriage works. Meet in an open place. Find out who this person is. Take it one step at a time. Don't be in a hurry. And remember, the WhatsApp community is also available. It's a paid community for singles where you get to meet other singles and become friends and forge a new relationship. And most importantly, I get to teach them. It's a transformational ground for singles. So if you're interested, my number is there on my TikTok bio and also on my WhatsApp. On my Facebook bio, you can chat me up on the number. Be the best you can be. Remember, marriage is beautiful. From me to everyone of you out there, it's mwah, mwah, mwah. God bless you. Marry your friend. Marriage is partnership. Marriage works. Marriage is beautiful. Do have a great time. Happy rainy Sunday. Good afternoon.

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0: Thank you for joining us on Jesus the Light. Today's message is Entering the Kingdom. I'm Brother Steve.
1: I am Brother Paul.
2: And I'm Brother Israel.
0: Jesus said this in Matthew 7:21. Not everyone who says to me, Lord, Lord, will enter the kingdom of heaven. So, Brother Paul, what really then is needed to actually enter into this kingdom of heaven?
1: All right, thank you. Hear what Jesus said in Matthew 5:20. Unless your righteousness exceeds that of the scribes and Pharisees, you will never enter the kingdom of heaven. Think of the most religious man you know, one who outwardly appears in every way respectable in his behavior. Now consider this. Unless your righteousness is greater than his, you cannot enter the kingdom of heaven.
2: Indeed, what is needed is a righteousness of a different type altogether. One that goes beyond external ceremony, attendance at church meetings, something more than outward respectability. The greatest and the most respected religious leaders in Jesus' day did not enter the kingdom of heaven. Something else is needed beyond what they possessed.
0: Jesus warns us further in Luke 13:23-28. Someone asked him, Lord, will only a few be saved? So he said to them, exert every effort to enter through the narrow door, because many, I tell you, will try to enter and will not be able to. Once the head of the house gets up and shuts the door, then you will stand outside and start to knock on the door and beg him, Lord, let us in. But he will answer you, I do not know where you are from. Then you will begin to say, We ate and drank in your presence, and you taught in our streets. But he will reply, I don't know where you come from. Depart from me, all you evildoers. There will be weeping and gnashing of teeth when you see Abraham, Isaac, and Jacob, and all the prophets in the kingdom of God, and you yourselves thrown out. So, Brother Paul and Brother Israel, what were these people missing in this passage we just read? Why were they thrown out?
1: Okay, thank you for that question. These people were missing one important thing. Just listen to their plea and you know what they were missing. We ate and drank in your presence, they said. But Romans 14:17 tells us, for the kingdom of God is not eating and drinking, but righteousness and peace and joy in the Holy Spirit. They said again, you taught in our streets. But being in religious meetings and crusades will not usher anyone into the kingdom, because Jesus declared in John 4:21-23 that you will neither on this mountain nor in Jerusalem worship the Father. But the hour is coming, and now is, when the true worshippers will worship the Father in spirit and truth. These people, from their own place, were wanting to be allowed into the kingdom because of their participation in some religious activities and attendance at religious meetings, rather than faith in Christ Jesus. Righteousness is not without Christ Jesus, as he is our righteousness, as we know from 1 Corinthians 1:30. And he is the truth. He declared in John 14:6, I am the way, the truth, and the life. No one comes to the Father except through me. Therefore, no one can enter the kingdom of God except by being justified by faith in Christ Jesus. This is what the people were missing. They were depending on works rather than faith. And Ephesians 2:8-9 tells us, for by grace you have been saved through faith, and that not of yourselves. It is the gift of God, not of works, lest anyone should boast. Salvation, which ushers one into the kingdom of Christ, is not by works, is by grace through faith.
2: These people were thrown out because of all this, my brother Paul has just said. Let me add this also. These people did many things in the name of the Lord, supposedly. We prophesy in your name. We cast out devil in your name. We perform miracles in your name. And that's in Matthew 7:21-23. Yet, the Lord Jesus said to them, I never knew you. Depart from me, you who practice sin. Only those who do the will of my Father in heaven will reach the kingdom of God. That is in Matthew chapter 7, verse 21. These people are full of assumptions that their religious activity is their basis of acceptance before God. But they are missing out. They will never be in the presence of God because they did not enter through grace and faith in Jesus Christ.
0: Brother Israel, you mentioned Matthew 7:23, where Jesus said, "Depart from me, I never knew you, you who practice lawlessness." And in 1 John chapter 3, verse 4, it simply states this: sin is lawlessness. Lawlessness is the disposition of heart that refuses any controlling influence outside of itself. It's that orientation that says, no one will tell me what to do. No commandment, no person, no code, no book. Nobody is going to govern my life except myself. And even in religion, a person can be lawless. In Mark chapter 7, verse 6, Jesus said, "You people honor me with your lips, but your heart is far from me. In vain do you worship me, teaching as doctrines the commandments of men." A person who follows man-made tradition, however religious he may be, is yet a lawless person and will be thrown out of the kingdom of Christ.
1: Dear listeners, many will attempt to enter the kingdom, but will not be able to. Something far greater is needed than listening to sermons, than partaking of communion. Oh, how multitudes will cry out in anguish on that day. We listened to your messages. We sat at your table and shared from your bread and cup. But their place will fall to the ground. And Jesus will reply, "I do not know where you are from. Depart from me, all you evildoers."
2: No entrance into Christ's kingdom is gained by hearing the word only. You must be the doer of it. It is not obtained by participation in religious ceremonies, however holy they are.
1: That is serious, however holy they are. Anyway, and that is not all that will prevent entrance into Christ's kingdom. Jesus' words in Matthew 18, verse 2 and verse 3 are, "He called a child and had him stand among them and said, I tell you the truth, unless you are converted and become like little children, you will never enter the kingdom of heaven." Also in Luke 18, verse 17, he adds this, "I tell you the truth, whoever does not receive the kingdom of God like a child will never enter it."
2: It is not the great, the wise, the mighty, the noble, and the lofty in pride that will enter. They will be cast out. Only those who have become like little children will enter. The self-sufficient, the arrogant, the man who thinks he knows anything, the exalted in his own eyes, will find that door fast shut against him. Only the lowly and dependent, like small children, will be welcome.
0: So, both of you have mentioned the idea of entering the kingdom like little children. What are these characteristics of little children that are needed to enter this kingdom?
1: Wow. Children, by their very nature, are dependent on their parents for care and protection, food and drinks, and for all things. They cry when they are in need and pay attention to their parents' instruction for guidance. In the same way, a true disciple listens to the word of his father and depend on him for all things of life. We can also see this in 2 Peter chapter 1 verse 3, which tells us that his divine power has given to us all things that pertain to life and godliness through the knowledge of him who called us by glory and virtue. So, children love the presence of their parents. They are always learning from their parents, and they do not depend on their own judgments.
2: By nature, truly, children are not orderly, so they need guidance and discipline. In Proverbs chapter 3, verse 11, "Despise not the chastening of the Lord, nor detest his correction." As children need guidance and discipline, so all true children of God also need guidance and discipline. And if they are not disciplined, Hebrews chapter 12 said, "They they are illegitimate children. Now also, by nature, children are nobody in their own mind. They doesn't have any thought of great things for themselves. In Jeremiah chapter 45 verse 5, God as the Father asked this question, are you seeking great things for thyself? Seek them not. So, as children have

0: deficiency. They cannot cleanse themselves, clothe themselves, or feed themselves. They do not know the way to their father's house. They are totally dependent upon their father for everything. And unless we are like that in our hearts, we will never enter the kingdom of heaven. But let me ask this. Are these the only things that will prevent people from entering Christ's kingdom?
1: Of course not. Neither will those relying on riches ever enter that kingdom. In Matthew chapter 19, verse 23 and verse 24, Jesus said to his disciples, "I tell you the truth, it is hard for a rich person to enter the kingdom of heaven. It is easier for a camel to go through the eye of a needle than for a rich person to enter the kingdom of God." Then in Mark chapter 10, verse 23 and verse 24, Jesus said to his disciples, "How hard it is for those who have riches to enter the kingdom of God. Children, how hard it is for those who trust in riches to enter the kingdom of God. The rich cannot enter any more than a camel can be threaded through a sewing needle. No man can serve two masters. You cannot serve God and riches.
0: Those who love money will perish. Those seeking after gain will be rejected by Christ. It is impossible for anyone to store up treasure on earth and at the same time store up treasures in heaven. 1 Timothy chapter 6, verse 5 to 11 inform us that anyone thinking that godliness is a means of financial gain is corrupted in his mind and deprived of the truth.
2: Okay, that's like a bomb to the head. Does the Bible really say that? Let me read 1 Timothy 6, 5 through 11 so we can hear this for ourselves. People corrupted in their minds and deprived of the truth suppose that godliness is a means to financial gain and making a profit. From such withdraw yourself. Yet true godliness with contentment is actually great gain. For we have brought nothing into the world, and so we cannot take a single thing out of it either. But if we have food and clothing, we will be content with that. But people who long to be rich fall into temptation and a trap and many foolish and harmful desires that plunge them into ruin and destruction. For the love of money is the root of all evil. Some people, eagerly longing for it, have wandered from the faith and pierced and stabbed themselves with many sorrows. But flee from these things and pursue righteousness, godliness, faith, love, endurance, and meekness.
1: Dear listeners, do you want to be rich? Verse 9 tells you that already you have stumbled into temptation and a trap and many foolish and harmful desires that plunge people into ruin and destruction. Are you longing after wealth? Verse 10 says that the love of money is the root of all evil. And those who pursue it have strayed from the faith and stabbed themselves with many pains.
0: No, dear listener, no matter what the false preachers of prosperity have told you, if you desire riches or think that religion is a way to obtain a breakthrough, you are lost. If you seek wealth and its comfort and ease, you have already abandoned striving to pass through the narrow gate that leads to entry into the kingdom of heaven. You will be cast out.
2: Did I just hear you say the false preachers of prosperity? That's a huge statement. Can you explain why seeking after prosperity will keep someone out of the kingdom?
1: That is not without an answer from the word of God. And so in Luke chapter 16, verse 13, Christ tells us, "No servant can serve two masters, for either he will hate the one and love the other, or else he will be loyal to the one and despise the other." You cannot serve God and mammon. Serving God and seeking prosperity are two different paths. One cancels the other. Both cannot safely be embraced without colossal ruin. Just as it is impossible to walk on two paths at the same time, seeking after prosperity is on a path that those who serve the living God do not tread in. After Jesus have declared in Luke chapter 16, verse 13, that no one can serve two masters and one cannot serve God and

0: Ammon. In verse 14, he continued, "Now the Pharisees, who were lovers of money, also heard all these things and derided him." And in verse 15, "And he said to them, 'You are those who justify yourselves before men, but God knows your hearts. For what is highly esteemed among men is an abomination in the sight of God that can keep one out of heaven.'"
1: No one can serve two masters. Matthew 26:24 says that he hates the one and loves the other. Those who run after financial gain always despise God. They despise his word. They despise his way. And they despise his will. And any wealth gain at the expense of Christ will lead the person to eternal perdition. Now, we read from 1 Timothy chapter 6, 7 to 11. Now, it's very clear there that those who want to be rich fall into temptation and snare. All those who think that becoming a godly man will make them rich, will make them great financially, have a corrupt mind, and they are deprived of the truth. And he also said there that we did not bring anything into this world, neither can we take anything out of it. Those who love to be rich fall into temptation. These people cannot serve God. And in verse 11, he said, "Oh, man of God, flee from these things." And in Matthew chapter 16, verse 26, also said, "What shall it profit a man if he gain the whole world and loses his own soul? With what will a man give as an exchange for his own soul?" So, all prosperity preacher or those who are running after prosperity can never have a place in the kingdom of God because they are lovers of money and they hate God.
2: Our brother Paul made reference to Luke chapter 16. Jesus said, "You cannot serve two masters. You cannot serve God and riches." Why? Because you will either love the one and hate the other, or be devoted to the one and despise the other. If you love money, you hate God. If you are devoted to money, you hate God. You despise him and his ways. And that's exactly what the Pharisees were in verse 14 of that chapter, where the Pharisees, who were lovers of money, were listening to all of these things, and they were scoffing, mocking, rejecting what Jesus Christ said. And that is what all of the lovers prosperity do, no matter how religious you appear outwardly.
0: The fearful reality is that your religion may be your greatest stumbling block to entering the kingdom of Christ, and that's it what it was to the Pharisees. Trusting your own righteousness and hearing the word of God but not doing it will destroy you. Being baptized and taking communion, being full of pride and self-sufficiency, and a deadly longing after prosperity will slay you. You will never enter the kingdom of heaven this way.
1: As well, there are other more recognizable deeds that will equally disqualify multitude from ever entering that kingdom. That list is equally terrifying. Galatians chapter 5, verse 19 to 21. "Now the work of the flesh are obvious: adultery, sexual immorality, impurity, depravity, idolatry, sorcery, hatred, contentions, jealousy, outbursts of anger, self-ambitions, dissensions, factions, envy, murder, drunkenness, carousing, and things like this. I am warning you, as I had warned you before. Those who practice such things will not inherit the kingdom of God." 1 Corinthians chapter 6, verse 9 and 10. "Add this hateful deed to those already mentioned. Do you not know that unrighteous will not inherit the kingdom of God? Do not be deceived. Homosexuals, sodomites, thieves, greedy, revilers, and extortioners will not inherit the kingdom of God."
0: Wow, that's a horrifying list. The unchangeable sentence against all ungodliness is pronounced in Revelation chapter 21, verse 27. "Nothing unclean will ever enter into it, or anyone who does anything detestable or practices falsehood, but only those whose names are written in the Lamb's Book of Life." Jesus himself declares this final, inescapable verdict in Revelation chapter 22, verse 15. "Outside are the dogs and the sorcerers and the immoral immoral persons and the murderers and the idolaters and everyone who loves and practices falsehood, including lying religious hypocrites.
2: Wow. That pretty much excludes all of us. So, how can anyone ever hope to be admitted into Christ's kingdom if that is our condition?
0: Thank you, Brother Steve. We'll go back to the Word of God again. In Colossians chapter 1, verse 13 to 14, the Bible declares, He has delivered us from the power of darkness and converted us into the kingdom of the Son of His love, in whom we have redemption through His blood, the forgiveness of sins. John chapter 6, verse 37 to 40 also tells us, All that the Father gives me will come to me, and the one who comes to me I will by no means cast out. And this is the will of Him who sent me, that everyone who sees the Son and believes in Him may have everlasting life, and I will raise him up at the last day. Being born again by believing in the Lord Jesus Christ is the only hope to be admitted into Christ's kingdom.
1: Jesus Christ, our Lord Himself, said it emphatically in John chapter 3, verse 3. I say unto you, except a man is born again, he cannot enter into the kingdom of God. He used the word except or unless. That means there is no any other way. Only those who are born of God, loves God, and hate mammon, and walk and worship in spirit and truth.
2: Jesus said in John chapter 5, verse 24, Truly, truly, I say to you, he who hears my word and believes in him who sent me has eternal life and will not come into judgment, but has passed out of death into life. What a wonderful promise to all who are condemned by our own corruption. And this does not require that you become extremely religious in order to benefit by this free salvation. Listen to the testimony in Luke chapter 18, verse 13 and 14. He simply said this, God be merciful to me, the sinner. And Jesus said, that man went down to his house justified. That's all it took to move from death to life, from darkness to light, from corruption into purity, from bondage into freedom. A simple prayer from the heart. 52 years ago, I prayed a very simple prayer that I still remember up to today. That prayer was this, Lord, I guess this is it. I want you to be my Savior. And it don't finish. The transaction took place, and I was ushered into the kingdom of Christ, even though I was a horrible, terrible person before that time. Dear listener, may your name be found written there in the book of Christ's kingdom. May you enter that kingdom of light and life, of gladness and glory. Should you not devote heart and soul and all your energy to assure that you will enter therein?
1: Dear listener, do not be found lacking in these. Weeping, wailing, and gnashing of teeth await all who are thrown out into that unending darkness. And Jesus will be heard saying, Depart from me, you workers of lawlessness. I never knew you.
0: Enter by the narrow gates. For the gate is small and the way is difficult that leads to life, and there are few who find it.
3: 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We love Christ and His people, but we are not members of any denomination. 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

0: the chaplet of divine mercy. In the name of the Father, and of the Son, and of the Holy Spirit.
1: Amen.
0: Our Father, who art in heaven, hallowed be thy name. Thy kingdom come, thy will be done, on earth as it is in heaven.
1: Give us this day our daily bread, and forgive us our trespasses, as we forgive those who trespass against us. And lead us not into temptation, but deliver us from evil.
0: Hail Mary, full of grace, the Lord is with you. Blessed are you among women, and blessed is the fruit of your womb, Jesus.
1: Holy Mary, Mother of God, pray for us sinners, now and at the hour of our death. Amen.
0: I believe in God, the Father Almighty, creator of heaven and earth. I believe in Jesus Christ, his only Son, our Lord. He was conceived by the power of the Holy Spirit and born of the Virgin Mary. He suffered under Pontius Pilate, was crucified, died, and was buried. He descended to the dead. On the third day he rose again. He ascended into heaven and is seated at the right hand of the Father. He will come again to judge the living and the dead.
1: I believe in the Holy Spirit, the Holy Catholic Church, the communion of saints, the forgiveness of sins, the resurrection of the body, and the life everlasting. Amen.
2: Eternal Father, I offer you the body and blood, soul and divinity, of your dearly beloved Son, our Lord Jesus Christ.
1: In atonement for our sins and those of the whole world,
2: for the sake of his sorrowful passion,
1: have mercy on us and on the whole world.
2: For the sake of his sorrowful passion,
1: have mercy on us and on the whole world.
2: For the sake of his sorrowful passion,
1: have mercy on us and on the whole world.
2: For the sake of his sorrowful passion,
1: have mercy on us and on the whole world.
2: For the sake of his sorrowful passion,
1: have mercy on us and on the whole world.
2: For the sake of his sorrowful passion,
1: have mercy on us and on the whole world.
2: For the sake of his sorrowful passion,
1: have mercy on us and on the whole world.
2: For the sake of his sorrowful passion,
1: have mercy on us and on the whole world.
2: For the sake of his sorrowful passion,
1: have mercy on us and on the whole world.
2: For the sake of his sorrowful passion,
1: have mercy on us and on the whole world.
0: Holy God, Holy Mighty One, Holy Immortal One,
1: have mercy on us and on the whole world.
0: Holy God, Holy Mighty One, Holy Immortal One,
1: have mercy on us and on the whole world.
0: Holy God, Holy Mighty One, Holy Immortal One,
1: have mercy on us and on the whole world.
0: Eternal God,
1: in whom mercy is endless and the treasury of compassion inexhaustible, look kindly upon us and increase your mercy in us, that in difficult moments we might not despair nor become despondent, but with great confidence submit ourselves to your holy will, which is love and mercy itself.
0: O greatly merciful God, infinite goodness, today all mankind calls out from the abyss of its misery to your mercy, to your compassion, O God. And it is with its mighty voice of misery that it cries out. Gracious God, do not reject the prayer of this earth's exiles. O Lord, goodness beyond our understanding, who are acquainted with our misery through and through, and know that by our own power we cannot ascend to you, we implore you, anticipate us with your grace, and keep on increasing your mercy in us, that we may faithfully do your holy will all through our life, and at death's hour. Let the omnipotence of your mercy shield us from the darts of our salvation's enemies, that we may with confidence as your children await your final coming, that day known to you alone. And we expect to obtain everything promised us by Jesus, in spite of all of our wretchedness. For Jesus is our hope. Through his merciful heart, as through an open gate, we pass through to heaven.
3: May the divine mercy accompany you. May the divine mercy lead you. May the divine mercy take care of you. all the days of your life. And may Almighty God bless you, the Father, and the Son, and the Holy Spirit. Amen.
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7: 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I am the handmaid of the Lord. 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Not without the woman. 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Speakers: Reverend Father Thomas Mary Okongwigbe, Reverend Father Valentine Obiago, Mr. Ifeanyi Rakwe, huge man of Radio Sapientia. 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Signed: Reverend Father Emmanuel Megwalo, Archdiocesan Director, Brother Callistus Anoliefo, Parish Coordinator, Mrs. Maria Stella Okoye, Chairperson, Planning Committee, Reverend Father John Bosco Okafor, Vicar General, Parish Priest.

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I am super excited because this is our fifth episode of Beauty and Lifestyle on Radio Sapiens and 95.3 FM on Nature with your solid girl, Adia Adamarama, the only solid girl worldwide. Any other solid is counterfeit clocking. So today we're going to be having a very serious conversation. Today we're going to be having a very serious conversation. Now come closer. If you are a hairstylist, if you're a makeup artist, if you're a lash technician, a brow artist, barber, nail technician, loctician, skincare specialist, or even if you're, or whatever you're doing and your business is online, not just online, offline too, I hear something, and when I was doing my research, I saw something. Well, in fact, whatever niche of the beauty industry you are in, today's episode is very special for you. Especially now the year has gone half, and before you know it, Christmas will just be here, because we're in July. Before you close your eyes, open it, we're already in December. So we have to, you know, we have to be prepared for the festive season. So like I said earlier, if you're a makeup artist, so far you are in the beauty industry, just come closer. We need to have a conversation, because lately social media has been filled with people saying that the beauty industry is oversaturated or that it's dying. But here is the truth. The beauty industry isn't dying. It's just that people are still investing in looking good, because beauty is confidence, and confidence never goes out of style.

very Rachel. So let's get into the business of the day. You know, the businesses that are struggling are often the ones without systems and, you know, without strategy and clear direction. So today I'll be fixing and sharing six practical steps that can help you build a profitable beauty business that helps attract our clients throughout the festive season and beyond. 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

Now let's dive in into the steps I'm going to be sharing for you today. I'm going to share the 6 steps to you. So whatever, like I said earlier, whatever niche you are in the beauty industry, you literally cannot afford to miss this episode. Like I said earlier, if you're a beauty entrepreneur and whatever, hairstylist, lash artist, brow artist, so far you are in the beauty industry, because there's this huge misconception. I've been seeing it on all over social media, honestly, all year long, and I hear that the beauty industry is dying, or that the beauty industry is oversaturated for service providers, whatever the case may be. And a lot of people right now are talking about the beauty industry.

country, how saturated it is and how it's dying. They are not able to make any money, or they are significantly seeing a decrease in the amount of money they are making statistically. And, you know, if you literally go and look at the numbers, the stats behind them, this is simply just because in 2024, I did something. This is my personal story. I did something for myself. I used to sell lashes, and I know how much I made when I sold those lashes online. No, I'm not going to go deep into it. I'm not going to talk about my personal life, but I'm going to fix something today. So in general, I'm noticing there are common factors or just common elements that beauty businesses that are successful and that are thriving have in common. And so if you're feeling stuck in your beauty business, what I'm going to do on this episode is give you 6 steps to take your or set your beauty business up for success in this coming Christmas, not just Christmas, generally. So if you guys don't already know me, in case you're just joining beauty and lifestyle for the first time, you just tuned in now, my name still remains Adi Adamarama, your solid girl on radio. So the very first thing you need to do is you need to stop treating your business like a side hustle and start treating your business like a business. Because a huge mistake I see with a lot of beauty entrepreneurs is that they really fail to actually treat their business like a business. And when you get to that point where you actually want to start seeing some growth and you want to start seeing stability, some sustainability, you don't want to just be relying on luck or running a bunch of sales, and you really want to see your business like actually grow and scale, you need a strategy. And you can't continue to operate yourself as a side hustle. This is a business, and you can't continue to operate yourself like a side hustle. Okay, and treat your business as such. Treat your business like a business. All right, I know some of us, when we started the when we went into the beauty industry, we saw it as something that we can't really do, or maybe you want to do it as a side hustle. You don't even know whether this is what you want to do for yourself, for your life, whether you're going to want to take it seriously. You just want to be, you want it to be a side hustle while you're still on your main job. And you know, you're just confused. Everybody's just freestyling, just get some side hustle here and there. But then again, when you get to that point, like, you know what you really want to do and you want to take this seriously, and you want to tell yourself, I want to see this business grow. I want to see growth. I really want to start making a great life for myself and of my business. And you want to transition into thinking like a business owner, that is a CEO. You need strategies and you need systems in place, not just that. And you can continue operating, you can't continue to operate your business like it's just something that you're just doing for fun, because that is not going to work. And I can single-handedly say this was one of the most important aspects I saw in a friend. I saw this friend was very successful. Like, she started her business in a very casual way, just like a side hustle, but with time she transitioned into making that side hustle her main hustle. So make sure that you're setting aside time to actually work on your business and not just work in your business. It's a different thing. So if you're spending all your time in clients, you're taking appointments, responding to your DMs, you're teaching classes, whatever the case may be, you will literally have zero time to actually work on your business. So naturally, we think to ourselves, well, the more I work, the more money I make, which is true. But you need to make sure that you're working on the right things, and the things you are going to, and the things that are going to actually help you see growth as CEO. And we should not be doing everything ourselves. We should be focusing on things that really help build the bottom line of the business, the creativity aspect of the business,
putting the knowledge behind the business when it comes to some, like, some those small tasks like responding to your DMs, sending out emails, updating your website. Those are things that you should have somebody on your team to help you. Now, step two,

All right, step two, you need to get very specific about your goal. This is extremely important. If you don't have any goals, and I mean very specific goal, you're literally going to be walking in a hamster wheel with no real end goal in mind. So I hear so many beauty entrepreneurs say, I want to make more money, I want to grow my clientele, I want to grow my social media, I want to get more books, I want to start teaching classes. These are all great things to say, but they are not real tangible goals. We need to have very specific things that we are trying to reach. Because when we do, it's easier for us to actually create a strategy of how to get there. So one thing that you have to do is having SMART goals. And if you utilize this concept in your goals, especially going on new business, you're going into beauty industry, a strategy to get you there is something I call, number one is S. The first is S. What is S? S is specific. You need to be very specific with what you want, and you need to be extremely specific. Instead of saying I want to be specific, so it needs to be extremely specific. And you want to start saying I want to make more money from education. And instead of saying those things, I want to make money from selling products, now we know where to actually focus our attention on. So we have to know how to focus our attention on the very important things. Instead of saying, I want more clients, I want to make more money, I want to grow my page, those are wishes, not goals. Your goals must be specific. And so instead of saying those things, say that you want more customers, say, I want to book 30 new clients before December ends. Instead of, I want to make more money, say, I want to increase my monthly income from 500,000 naira to 800,000 naira within 3 months. Use the SMART goal principle: specific, measurable, achievable, relevant, time-bound. When your goals are actually clear, your strategy also becomes very clear. Be specific, measurable, know what you want and how to achieve it, and set a time bound for it. Now, step number three is knowing your clients. You should know your ideal clients. Not everyone is your customer. 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Is it busy professionals or bridesmaids or students or luxury clients or natural hair lovers? You should know your ideal customers because it will help you create better content, offer the right services, and attract people who are willing to pay your worth. When you try to market to everyone, you usually attract no one, because that is why there's this huge misconception, and I've been seeing it over all social media, honestly, all year long. And this is why, because people think that beauty industry is actually not going properly the way it should be. People are decreasing, it's not increasing. That's because some of us market to people. We market to everyone, and you know, it's not everyone that are into beauty that don't do all the things you want them to actually see. But you have to know your ideal customers. You know, you need to know who you're marketing to. So if you're marketing to everybody, you cannot get what you want. So know your ideal customer so that you can know how to put out your content and whatever you're doing online just to get your clients happy. Now, step number four is know how to build your online presence. 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You need to post consistently, you need to show your work, you need to share clients' testimonials and create educational videos, because you have to put those things online. You need to be very present when you're online, because you're an online business and you're in the beauty industry, so you need to be out there and also show behind the scene moments, whatever you're doing behind the scene, you know, funny contents that can actually attract people and know that you have something doing for yourself, and let people see your personality. People buy from people they know.

0: 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So don't disappear for weeks and expect clients to remember you. 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You know, you just have to be present online. 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You need to have excellent customer service. 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And you need to respond professionally. You need to be punctual too, and maintain good hygiene, because you cannot have a client waiting at your shop and you're telling them, I'm coming, I'm on my way, I'll be there. No, because once they start seeing that you're not punctual, you're not always opening earlier than they expected, they are going to leave your business to another person's business, and you will not love that. Again, you have to create a comfortable environment, and like I said earlier, maintain good hygiene and follow up after appointments. Like, after your customers have gone, you need to check up on them and, you know, call them. Make sure they are doing very good, because if you're building this relationship with them, it will actually make them to come back and, you know, realize that, yeah, this person is good and she's always checking up on me. And before I forget, did I tell you that little things matter? Those little things you do for your customers, they matter a lot. You know, when they're around, you can offer them snacks and something to keep them, their mouth busy while you're attending to them, because sometimes clients don't return because of poor service, not because your work wasn't beautiful. You have to give people an experience worth talking about, because happy clients become repeat clients, and repeat clients bring referrals. We all want referrals, don't we? We do.
1: 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Inspiration. She's bold. She's...
0: All right. Before we continue, you can now follow us on Instagram at Beauty and Lifestyle with Ada. That is on Instagram. 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So let's continue.

All right, the last step for today is keep learning and investing in yourself. That is step number six. Step number six, you have to keep learning and investing in yourself. The beauty industry changes constantly. You have to learn new techniques. You have to learn new trends. You have to learn new products. You have to learn new technologies. You have to learn. If you're not growing, you're falling behind, because you have to attend trainings, take online courses, watch educational content, and read books. Learn business management, marketing, and customer service, not just because you are in the beauty industry, but for yourself. Your income grows when your knowledge grows. So you have to remember, your greatest investment is yourself.

0: All right, it was really, really lovely spending time this sweet and wonderful evening with you guys in Beauty and Lifestyle with Adi Adamarama, because this space is all about beauty. So as we prepare our business, our beauty business for the festive season, don't wait for miracles. 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It's about strategy. It's about consistency. It's about showing up every single day. So thank you so much for spending this time with me. I am still your lovely host, Adi Adamarama, your solid girl on radio. And this has been Beauty and Lifestyle with Adamarama. Until next time, keep glowing, keep growing. And remember, your beauty business deserves to be treated like the successful brand it's meant to become. Bye for now. I love you guys.
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1: Extra medicated soap. 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
1: 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Ahambu, Joe Igbo. 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

0: Sapiencia. 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In your voice I found comfort. 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

Spaghettis, caveat emptor. With the allottees of plot numbers 1460 to 1482, Abaka Forest Layout, GRA Phase 2 on Onitsha, clearly shown and delineated on government survey plan, do hereby further notify the general public as follows. That the above plots of land were duly and properly allocated to the allottees by the government of Anambra State and all

0: plots of land, destroy the structures built by the allottees, and remove the concrete demarcation beacon put in place by the government of Anambra State. By this public notice, the members of the public are hereby warned that any person who engages in any form of dealings in any of the aforementioned plots of land, except to the lawful owners, does so at his or her own risk. Signed, Cyprian Obiekwe, 96 Chidebere Street, Opoko Layout, Obari Local Government Area, Anambra State.
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7: No, ugly. Who are you talking to?

case of missing person, Faridat Musa, a native of Kotokafe Village. A case of missing person, Faridat Musa, a native of Kotokafe Village, Lokoja, Kogi State. A case of missing person.

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Remember, this is where we have fun and learn. Okay, my name is Ogodike, but the kids call me Auntie Ogod. This program is proudly sponsored by Indomie Fan Club, makers of Indomie noodles, tasty, nutritious, and loved by kids everywhere. 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And also remember, this program, you are going to win a lot of gifts from Indomie. Okay, so we'll be going for a short musical break and also get a message from our sponsors. Don't think of leaving. We'll be right back.

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1: All right, you're welcome back from that musical break. 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And this program is proudly brought to you by Indomie Fan Club, makers of Indomie noodles, tasty, nutritious, and loved by kids everywhere. All right, so kids, I hope you remembered the Team Yourself Up competition. Yeah, the theme is Craft Your Dream. And to make this unique craft from empty wrappers, cartons, or boats, two friends were carefully building their dream city. Do you know what happened? They were building this their dream city with an empty Indomie cartons. And the road were neatly arranged, the houses stood tall, and the shining seasoning sachets became beautiful glass buildings that sparkled in the light. Then I noticed a quiet boy crafting with his friend in the corner. They were so focused that they barely looked up. When I asked them what they were making, the boy smiled and said, "It's my dream clinic. One day, people will get treated anywhere in minutes." Wow. The Team Yourself Up competition is not just about making crafts, okay? It's about bringing dreams to life. It's about looking at something ordinary and turning it into something extraordinary. It's about believing that your dream has no limits. And that's exactly what Indomie Fan Club Season 11 is all about. So you craft your dreams. So here, your challenge, what is your dream? Do you have dream of building a smart city, a flying car, a robot that helps people, a flying school, a peaceful neighborhood, or maybe something that would have never seen, something that we have not seen before? It's your chance to create it. You can make it happen, kids, okay? All you need to do is to gather your teammates, collect your empty Indomie wrappers, cartons, seasoning sachets, or boats. Stop throwing them away. I know that's where mommy will be cooking in the kitchen, and when she normally dispose all these things. Don't allow mommy to dispose them again, okay? Collect those empty wrappers, collect those cartons, collect those seasoning sachets. Anyone you can collect, your hand can reach. Just get them, gather them together, work with them together to craft something amazing that tells your dream, okay? And who knows, your dream could inspire the whole world even better. Your creativity would earn you, your team, exciting prizes, fantastic gifts, and cash rewards. So all you need to do now is turn on your Facebook page, go to at Indomie Fan Club for more details, or download the Indomitable Fan Club app for more information. Okay, and also kids, remember we have a lot of activities in the Indomie Fan Club, right? Since 2005, Indomie Fan Club has been doing amazing activities for kids. And here are some of them. Number one is Indomie Day in your school. Sure, you remember, Indomie comes to your school to play games, have fun, and give out some souvenir gifts to you people. Indomie Factory Excursion, where you have to visit the Indomie Factory to see how these your favorite noodles are being made. Safety Awareness Talk, this is where Indomie send road safety officers to come to your school to teach you how to stay safe on the road. And the last one is Team Yourself Up. That is T-Y-U. T-Y-U. Team Yourself Up Craft Competition. 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Their long holidays, using Indomie wrappers, sachets, seasoning wrappers, and guess what? There is a grand prize of

Day. 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So there are a lot of so many activities, right? 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Okay? And remember, the Indomie Fan Club is still reaching out families across Nigeria. All you need to do is to go to YouTube. 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Just type at Indomie Nigeria on YouTube. 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On Play Store or Apple Store. Okay, all right, kids, I hope you remembered our theme songs. For those of you that are just joining us right now, we have this beautiful, amazing theme song here on Kidit's World. Okay, let's see. All right, so let me play it now so you get to enjoy and listen with us.

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1: All right, you're welcome back, kids. Remember, before we continue, how many of you remembered our slogan? I want to hear you say it. I'm not hearing you. Okay, when I say Indomie Fan Club, you say what? We are the future. Okay, let's say it together now. Indomie Fan Club, we are the future. Let's say it again. Indomie Fan Club, we are the future. That's fantastic, kids. Okay, our lesson for today is teamwork. What did I say? Teamwork. All right. Have you ever tried carrying a heavy box all by yourself? Have you tried this? Have you done it before? It can be difficult, right? But when a friend comes to help you, the work becomes much easier. Am I correct? Yes. And that's the power of teamwork. That's the power of what? Teamwork. Beautiful. Teamwork means working together to achieve a common goal. Teamwork means what? Working together to achieve a common goal. Beautiful. So when everyone shares ideas, help one another, and does their part, amazing things can happen. So let's take, for example, think about a football team. One player cannot win the match alone. Am I correct? Yes. There are defenders, there are midfielders, the goalkeeper, and the strikers. So each person has a role. And when they work together, the team becomes stronger. The team becomes what? Stronger. Beautiful. The same is true in school. At home, during competition like the Indomie Fan Club Team Yourself Up competition, one child might be great at drawing, another at building, another at decorating, and another at coming up with brilliant ideas. And when everyone combines their talents, the final project

0: and helping one another when things get difficult. Yes, there is this saying, if you want to go fast, go alone. If you want to go far, go together. That means working together helps us achieve bigger and better things. All right, kids? So today, keep to your teammates. Respect everyone's idea. Share, cooperate, and never leave anyone out. Together, you can solve problems, create amazing things, and make your dreams come true. Yay! Clap, clap, clap, clap, clap, clap, clap, clap, clap. Okay, kids. Now, the moment we've been waiting for is here. Okay? Yeah, we are welcoming you now to Indomie Fan Club Radio Quiz. Yay! I'm so excited. Okay. Okay, remember, you have to call in now and win your gifts and win yourself a gift, okay? And the phone lines are 090359447. Someone said that I'm calling the number so fast. Is that true? I don't believe that. So get your pen and paper. Let me call it slowly, one by one after the other. 090359447. Do you get that now? Let's go again. 090359447. And the second line is 081-30-32-7285. All right, my first question is, which shape has four equal sides and four right angles? Which shape has four equal sides and four right angles? Which shape has four equal sides and four right angles? Hello, your name and where you're calling from.
1: Hello, my name is Abichi Chikati.
0: Your name is what? You are close to your radio set. Shift or
1: hello,
0: off it?
1: My name is Ibabuchi Chimkase.
0: Ibabuchi Chimkase.
1: I could not come to collect my gift.
0: Hello, that is your business. If you did not come for your gift, it's your business and it is not mine. Okay? Hello, your name and where you're calling from?
2: Ifechukwu,
0: good evening. You're welcome. Ifechukwu Mesoma. All right.
2: From
0: Mumbo, you're welcome. Which shape has four equal sides and four right angles?
2: Square.
0: You are very, very correct. So you've won yourself a gift from Indomie. Thank you so much for participating.
2: Thank you, ma'am.
0: You're welcome. All right, our second question goes like this. What gas do humans need to breathe to stay alive? What gas? We breathe in what? What gas do humans need to breathe to stay alive? Hello, your name and where you're calling from? Oh, you're close to your radio set again. The hallback is disturbing my ears.
3: Hello?
0: I can hear you now.
3: My name is Ezan Masi Chukwu.
0: Ezan Masi Chukwu, you are highly welcome. So what gas...
3: I'm calling from Mpo.
0: Oh, how is Mpo this evening?
3: It's good.
0: Okay. So which gas do humans need to breathe to stay alive?
3: The gas that human needs to breathe to stay alive is oxygen.
0: Beautiful. Hey, did you see how she answered the question?

0: as human needs to breathe to say our life is oxygen. Baby girl, you've won yourself a gift from us. Thank you so much for participating. All right. Don't mind me, I'm joking. Okay. What is the name of the indomitables that look so big and can carry big things? Those of you that eat indomie a lot, you know this answer. What is the name of the indomitables that look so big? So big. When your mommy will give you money to ask, go and buy this particular indomitable. Hello, your name and where you're calling from.
1: Good evening, ma.
0: Good evening, you're welcome. Your name and where you're calling from.
1: My name is Chuka Anthony Okaka.
0: Your name is...
1: to answer the question.
0: I'm gonna do. Calm down.
1: Chuka Anthony Okaka.
0: Chuka Anthony Okaka. Only you.
1: Okaka.
0: Only you, Chuka. Yes. Only you, Anthony. Only you, Okaka. That's wonderful. Okay, so tell
1: my
0: us...
1: full name, ma.
0: Yes, sir. Yes, sir. I concur, sir. Okay, so tell us the answer to my question. What is the name of the indomitables that look so big and can carry big things? That indomie we are talking about is so big. So when your mommy gives you money to go and buy this particular indomie, she will tell you, buy the, it's so big, buy the, I'm giving you a clue.
1: My belly food.
0: No, is the belly food the big one?
1: Yes, sir.
0: No, now I'm just giving you clue, but it seems you're not getting it. Maybe you have to call again. Okay. Okay. So what is the name of the indomitable that looks so big and can carry big things? Okay, the numbers are 090-354-777, 090-354-777. If no one, I will give the answer now. If no one is getting it, I will tell you guys the answer. But I want you to try because you people eat a lot of indomie. So you're supposed to be familiar with this particular indomie we are talking about. So the second phone, I think I'm having network issue. So you can try the second line, which is 081-3032-7285. Sorry, let me take that again. 081-3032-7285. Hello, tell us your name and where you're calling from. Hello.
2: My name is Obinna
0: Masisiku. Your name is Obinna Masisiku. All right. You're welcome, Obinna. So tell us the name of the indomitables that look so big and can carry big things. No, it's not Belefu. It's not Belefu. You people are not getting it. Okay, the answer is Big Boy. Okay. I was telling you, I gave you clue, but you guys did not get it. All right, let's move to the next question, which is, a baby frog is called what? 090-359-447. Hello, your name and where you're calling from.
3: Okay, Florence.
0: Hello.
3: Hello.
0: Please. Oh, I can't take that call, please. 090-359-447-777-081.

0: from
1: anyo ya gbatun tia mu unu onyo unu nye phone na si apoe na radio nya shift zie je za di call. Hello. Hello, your name and where you're calling from.
2: Hello.
1: Yes, I can hear you. Your name and where you're calling from. Can you hear me? Oh, I lost that call.

0: 081-303-2785. Okay? Hello, your name and where you're calling from. Hello? Can you hear me?
1: Yes, I can hear you.
0: Okay, tell me your name and where you're calling from.
1: My name is Nweke Sandra. I'm calling from work.
0: Nweke Sandra.
1: Yes, I'm calling from work.
0: Okay, what do you call a baby frog?
1: A baby frog is called a

0: Hello, your name and where you're calling from. Hello? Uchechukwu, okay, go ahead.
1: I'm coming from Opoko.
0: Hey, how is Opoko this evening?
1: It's fine.
0: All right. Which animal lays egg but is not a bird?
1: The name is parrot.
0: The name is what?
1: Parrot.
0: Parrot.
1: Yes,
0: parrot. Parrot. Parrot is not an animal. Okay, Uchechukwu said it's parrot, but that is wrong. The correct answer is a snake. That is the correct answer. A snake. Snake means agwo in Igbo. Okay? All right. Thank you so very much. Thank you so, so much. And that brings us to the end of today's episode of Indomie Fan Club Radio House. Thank you for listening. Thank you for learning and having fun with us. 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

wongo. Anywhere seen by your penny food plug, wongo. Ossianam, as a singer jiggies, wongo. 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Long gay gum. In your Molia, Molia, Molita Tatasia. I cannot not talk blues against you, Luna Bez, and so come on and you give me a joke. I dare say.

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0: don't know if Charlie's silence here today is right or wrong. 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Now that's the stuff leaders should be made of.
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4: A reading from the prophet Isaiah chapter 55 from verse 1 to verse 3. Thus says the Lord, everyone who thirsts, come to the waters, and he who has no money, come, buy and eat. Come, buy wine and milk without money and without price. Why do you spend your money for that which is not bread, and your labor for that which does not satisfy? Listen diligently to me, and eat what is good, and delight yourself in rich food. Incline your ear and come to me. Hear from me, that your soul may live, and I will make with you an everlasting covenant. My steadfast love, merciful love, promised to David. The word of the Lord.
5: A reading from Romans chapter 8, verse 35. And verse 37 to 39. Brethren, who shall separate us from the love of Christ? Shall tribulation, or distress, or persecution, or famine, or nakedness, or peril, or sword? No, in all these things we are more than conquerors through him who loved us. For I am sure that neither death, nor life, nor angels, nor principalities, nor things present, nor things to come, nor powers, nor heights, nor depths, nor anything else in all creation will be able to separate us from the love of God in Christ Jesus our Lord. The word of the Lord.
6: A reading from the Holy Gospel according to St. Matthew, chapter 14, verse 13 to 21. At that time, when Jesus heard of the death of John the Baptist, he withdrew from there in a boat to a lonely place apart. But when the crowds heard it, they followed him on foot from the towns. As he went ashore, he saw a great throng, and he had compassion on them and healed their sick. When it was evening, the disciples came to him and said, "This is a lonely place, and the day is now over. Send the crowds away to go into their villages and buy food for themselves." Jesus said, "They need not go away. You give them something to eat." They said to him, "We have only 5 loaves here and 2 fish. And he said, "Bring them here to me." Then he ordered the crowd to sit down on the grass. And taking the 5 loaves and the 2 fish, he looked up to heaven and blessed and broke and gave the loaves to the disciples. And the disciples gave them to the crowds. And they all ate and were satisfied. And they took up 12 baskets full of the broken pieces left over. And those who ate were about 5,000 men, besides women and children.

0: Beloved in Christ, we are being weighed down by problems. Every one of us has got a story or more to tell of the woes he or she is facing. We have seen a great many whose problem is what to eat. There are so many who pray that they will be free from their sickness and be happy like others. There are so many whose problem is their family. There are so many families whose problem is how to be united again. To some women, their husbands are just walking devils. To some men, their wives make their homes hell, and the thought of going back home after the day's work is scary. For some students, their problem is passing exams and moving on to the next level. For some businessmen and women, they move out every day, but they have nothing to show for all the efforts and funds they are putting into their business. For some apprentices, it is the fear of the master and the stories he may come up with in order to avoid settling them after several years of service to them. These and many more are some of the challenges we are facing today. Some have gone so bad that those who suffer from them begin to doubt God's love for them. Some people among the church in Rome, we are feeling the same way we are feeling today. Hence, what we have in our second reading from Romans chapter 8. In life, the challenges we face are capable of doing two things to our relationship with God. It is either they help us to seek the face of God more, or they turn our face away from God. This is true. So many people have abandoned God owing to the challenges they are facing in their daily lives. St. Paul finds this strange, considering all that God has done and is still doing for us. The greatest thing God has done is for Jesus Christ to have come to die for us and make us happier again. He died not because we merited it, but because of God's love for us. He says that nothing can separate us from the love of God. Nothing. And I believe this. Often, I have had the privilege to join some celebrations at Onitsha Federal Prisons, the Correctional Center. Those are occasions of getting close to those in the Correctional Center. Most often, watching the inmates, honestly, I would not want to be like them. And I am sure nobody will want to be like them. Their condition is not the best. But thank God, some people are trying to make their lives better in this age. During the visits to the prisons, to the correctional centers, it is easy to pick out a slogan with which they salute and encourage themselves. They say, among other things, no matter your condition, praise the Lord. No matter your condition, praise the Lord. These are inmates of the correctional centers. Some of them may be innocent of the offenses for which they have been kept in those correctional centers, but they have come to praise God even in that horrible condition. No matter your condition, praise God. They say this believing that despite what they are passing through, the Lord is still good. Yes, our Lord is good all the time. This goodness of the Lord is what the prophet Isaiah is talking about in the first reading today. God invites his people to come and eat and drink without money. Come and eat and drink without paying anything. Imagine a hungry man being invited to come and feast without paying a dime, without paying a kobo. It is only God who can do that. Just imagine yourself hungry and tired, and someone all of a sudden tells you to come and eat and drink without paying anything. I bet you many of us in that condition will never forget this benefactor. God does more than this, as we see in our gospel reading today. The episode we listen to in our gospel is so touching to me. In it we see a compassionate God who was thinking not just of the spiritual, but also of the material well-being of his people. The Bible never said that the people ever begged Jesus for food. No. They were hungry, yes. And probably They were not so much bothered, but Jesus cared. He requested his disciples to give the people something to eat. For the disciples, it was impossible because of the number, but Jesus knew that nothing is impossible for him. God provides for you and for me. Sometimes we spend time to complain of the things we have prayed for, but we are yet to receive them. We complain of all the things we want, which it does seem that God is not giving to us. What of the many things we have not prayed for, and yet our loving Father, who is God, provides them for us? From the moment we wake up to the moment we retire for the day, we face so many dangers, but we are being saved from many of them, even without our asking for that. Even at the moment we are sleeping, we do not know what is going on around us in most cases, but God is awake, keeping watch over us. That same God wants you to be part of his miracle. He wants you to be part of giving life and joy to people. Jesus could have fed the people without anything, but why he needed the 5 loaves and the 2 fish, I do not know. The only thing I know is that we can collaborate with God in making his miracles possible. We may feel that he doesn't need us, and as such, we may be correct to think that because God is all-powerful, he doesn't need anything from us to make his miracles. However, from several biblical passages, we know that whatever we can provide will be very useful for God in working his miracles. May we never say that we have nothing to give to God. We all have got something wonderful with which God can perform miracles, even when we think he does not need them. For instance, he needs your smile to make others happy. God needs your words of encouragement to lift a despairing soul. He needs your little hand to bring comfort to the afflicted. He needs your bread to feed the hungry. He needs your truth to save one who is being accused falsely. He needs your leg to visit the sick and the elderly. He needs your jokes to radiate joy. He needs your water to put out the fire of hatred. He needs your sight to show the way to the blind. There is nobody who has not got something that God needs to work a miracle. You have something, give it to God. He does not need great things, but small things that he may make them great. Do something today, and God will continue to bless you. And may his blessing continue to be upon you and your families, the Father, the Son, and the Holy Spirit. Amen. Peace be with you.
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K-K-K-K-K-K-K-K-K-K-K-K-K-K-K-K-K-K-K-K-K-K-K-K-K-K-K-K-K-K-K-K-K-K-K-K-K-K-K-K-K-K-K-K-K-K-K-K-K-K-K-K-K-K-K-K-K-K-K-K-K-K-K-K-K-K-K-K-K-K-K-K-K-K-K-K-K-K-K-K-K-K-K-K-K-K-K-K-K-K-K-K-K-K-K-K-K-K-K-K-K-K-K-K-K-K-K-K-K-K-K-K-K-K-K-K-K-K-K-K-K-K-K-K-K-K-K-K-K-K-K-K-K-K-K-K-K-K-K-K-K-K-K-K-K-K-K-K-K-K-K-K-K-K-K-K-K-K-K-K-K-K-K-K-K-K-K-K-K-K-K-K-K-K-K-K-K-K-K-K-K-K-K-K-K-K-K-K-K-
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I am Mark Davis. Welcome to the program Crossroads.

Okay, Crossroad is a program for people who are at a crossroad. What are you dealing with? What is that problem that has placed you in a state of confusion? Well, we are here to guide you. All you have to do is you put a call across to us or you send a message to the number I will give. I'll give you two numbers, one for calls, the other for messages. Please, the number for calls is only for calls. And the number for messages is only for messages. So you can send SMS or WhatsApp. Please, let's keep this right. This is the number for calls. 090-35-94-47-77. And this is the number for messages only. And the number is 080-29-37-53-17. 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

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We are now going to get to the messages. But remember, you can call this program on the number 090-3594-4777. And you can also send a message to the number 080-29-37-5317. Look how far we go, my baby. DJ Rothbard, power. Okay, this one says, good evening, Mac Davis. I just found out I have fibroid. My husband is now scared to get me pregnant, and my in-laws are saying I am damaged goods. I feel so ashamed. What do I do? Wow. My sister, first, I'm sorry you're going through that. Let me speak to you as a person, not as a doctor. I am not a doctor, so I can only respond to you as a radio show host. Your worth is not in your womb. Fibroid is a health condition. It does not define you as a woman, wife, or human being. Damaged goods is a cruel and ignorant statement coming from your husband's family. Don't let people's fear become your identity. Okay? Communicate with your husband. Fear comes from not knowing. Sit him down and say, we are a team. Let's face this together. Let's go for counseling and get proper information from a doctor so fear does not destroy our home. Set boundaries. Yes, set boundaries with family. You and your husband must present a united front to the in-laws, to your in-laws, okay? We appreciate your concern, but this is between us, our doctor, and God. Simple. Don't isolate yourself. Shame grows in silence. If you have fibroid, it's not your fault. People are born, people grow, people get different diseases. Some people are born blind. Some are born deaf. Some are born complete. They grow up, but along the line, anything can happen. We only pray that God keeps us whole. But then if you have fibroid, it's something nobody wants. And so it is not polite for family members of your husband to think you are finished because you have fibroid. It's wrong. Don't isolate yourself, my friend. Shame grows in silence. Talk to one or two trusted women, you know, a counselor or a support group. Many women live full married lives with fibroid. I mean, it's just one of those things. Okay? Go with your husband to see a doctor together. Information kills fear. And remember, a marriage is about partnership, not just pregnancy. Please see a doctor. If possible, a gynecologist for proper medical care and options. Okay? When a doctor looks at your situation, he will know or she will know whether your womb is in such a state that you can become pregnant. It's only a doctor who will be able to check you and tell you. So don't just give yourself a sentence and say, oh no, it's all over. And enlighten your husband too, because he may not understand these things. Fibroid does not mean you cannot give birth. Only a doctor can take a look and tell you the possibility.

Okay, this one says, good evening, sir. I am 28, a man. I still wet the bed sometimes. I'm ashamed. I can't bring any lady home. And I lie to my roommates. It's affecting my confidence. What can I do? Wow. Okay. Brother, thank you for your courage to write. This is more common than people think. But because of shame, nobody talks about it. From a life and confidence angle, my friend, shame will keep you stuck in one place. The first step is to stop hiding and start dealing with the situation. Okay? You are not useless. You are not a child. This is a condition that many adults face due to stress, habits, or health reasons. So it's not something you should be ashamed about. Yes, you will hide it because nobody wants the world to know he or she wets the bed. But it's not something that will make you depressed. Okay, take back control of your environment. Until you see a doctor, use waterproof to cover your mattress. Set an alarm to wake you up so that you can use the toilet. And one of the ways you can do that is get one of these button phones, what we call button phones. Set the alarm and vibrate. Then put a knicker with pocket and put it there and go to bed. Maybe after 3 hours, it will vibrate. You will wake up, you go and ease yourself. And then maybe another 3 hours or 4 hours as you decide. But, you know, when you're an adult and you are bedwetting, it calls for serious concern because it can be very embarrassing. But don't let it stop your life. Not bringing a lady home forever is letting fear win. You will eventually have a wife and you will share the same bed. So this is the time to fight it. When the time is right and trust is there, you can be honest with a partner. Tell your woman, I am dealing with a health issue and I'm working on it. The right person will respect honesty. Okay? So in all your relationships with women, if you are planning to get married now and you're having this problem of urinating on the bed, the first thing you will do is start working on it. And then when you meet that partner, tell the partner. Talk to someone. Tell one trusted person, an elder, a pastor, or counselor. Carrying it alone makes it heavier. And I'm glad you made steps to let us know on this program. So the first action you will do this week is book an appointment at the hospital. Okay? Also, you can start a simple sleep stroke toilet routine. You know, work out a plan. Control your mind before you go to bed. Keep saying, keep telling yourself that you wake up after 3 hours or 4 hours to ease yourself. As you go to bed, this will be stored in your brain. And in 3-4 hours, your brain can stir you up. But, you know, these are just things that have not been clinically proven. So the best thing to do is speak to a doctor. Let tests be carried out. You don't know the cause of this problem. You don't know. So only a doctor can help you. If you have a hidden infection that is causing all this havoc, you will know. If you are on your way to becoming diabetic because of maybe too much of sugar in your system, it will be seen. And a doctor will guide you correctly. So that's the much I can say about your situation, my friend. God bless you.

Okay, still Crossroads on Radio Sapientia 95.3 FM Onitsha. This message says, good evening, Mac Davis. You wrote your name, begins with a T, and you say, I'm 30, and I just got my first good job. Since then, my family back home calls me every week for money, school fees, rent, hospital, and so on. If I say I don't have, they say I have forgotten home. I'm tired and broke, but I feel guilty. What do I do? Wow. Well, my brother T, first, congratulations on the job. And second, I hear you and I understand you perfectly. Let's talk real. Love does not equal ATM. Helping family is good, but being drained is not. You can love your people and still have boundaries. You know, sit and budget. Decide. This is what I can genuinely send to my people every month without destroying myself. Anything outside that becomes, we'll see next month. Consistency beats pressure. Communicate with respect. You know, tell them something like, I want to help, but I also have rent, bills, and savings here. I can't send this amount of money you're asking for monthly. For emergencies, let's talk as a family and plan. You know, why I'm saying all this is because a lot of people make this mistake. As soon as somebody travels abroad and lands a job, as soon as somebody leaves the community they grew up in and moves to a bigger city and is working or is doing business, family members just conclude that the person is now making millions and they start requesting for money. A young man who left the village, came to the city, worked for some time, was settled, started a business, got married, has two kids, lives in a fine flat. When people back home see him living that life, they just believe that he is rich, not knowing how hard he is working, even to be able to pay for that level of house he is living in. People don't know how hard he struggles to make sure those two children go to school and they have something to eat. All they know is uncle is in Onitsha, has a shop in the market, or is working at an office, so he has money. So it is good to help family, but it's good to also have boundaries. You say you feel guilty. Guilt is not a strategy. If you break yourself to please everyone, in 2 years, you have nothing to give to anyone. You know, you can help. You can help. But you don't have to kill yourself to help. Sometimes take time out and explain to people what you are also going through. So let it not confuse you. Let it not make you feel sad and guilty. You don't have. If people request for money from home and you can help. But friend, if you don't have, you don't have. And you speak the truth. It is not everybody you have a responsibility to. Maybe your old mother and father, they are still back there. Create a system of supporting them. But it's not every cousin and niece and nephew who will reach out to you and you start to struggle. If you don't have, you don't have. And that's it.

Okay, I got this message, and it says, good evening, Mark. Your name begins with A. You say, my best friend of 10 years told my secret to people in our church group. Now everybody is talking. When I confronted her, she said, I was only trying to help you. I feel so betrayed. Do I forgive her or cut her off completely? Wow. Well, I don't know the secret. Your friend knows about you. And I also don't know how she was trying to help you by telling that secret to a church group. The pain is real. 10 years is a long time to build trust, and one conversation can shake it. Here's how to think about it on what you are going to do. That was betrayal of trust, not help. Real help, asks you first. If someone wants to really help you, he will be the person to start seeing how she can help. She can say something to you like, can I tell someone so we can pray and support you? But to just carry your secret and tell it to a church group is wrong. You don't even have to decide today. Don't cut off in anger. And don't pretend it didn't hurt. Take space. Space will give you clarity. So give yourself some space, okay? Then have one honest talk with this your friend. Ask her, why did you do it? Are you sorry? Can I trust you again? Watch your actions, not just words. Repentance and changed behavior will give a possibility of you rebuilding that friendship with her. But of course, not to trust her with your deep secrets. Now, you can forgive her for your own peace. But still, don't tell her your deepest secrets again, at least for a long while. Trust is rebuilt slowly. Since the first trust was broken, my friend, step carefully now. Okay? But I want you to know, if truly she was telling church members about that your secret because she wanted to help, yes, it may have offended you, but we do not even know if her intentions were truly good, because her intentions may have been good. Let me talk to somebody about Nkechi's problem. Let me talk to someone about Chiamaka's issue. Maybe they could give some suggestions to help. But the best thing to always do is talk to the person first before you share their secret with anybody, even a pastor. Okay?

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I will always love you, Natty Bong.

0: 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Hello.
1: Good evening, sir.
0: Yeah, good evening.
1: Sir, please, my challenge is that people used to mock me because I've long gotten married. I'm getting to 35 to 36. So they used to mock me that I should go and get married, that all my mates have gotten married. So that has been disturbing me. It has been eating me up. So since then, I've been praying to God for partner. Not that they are not coming, but those that are coming, they are coming for sex. And I feel that I don't want any sex until I get married.
0: Mm-hmm.
1: So that has been my challenge, and the people are using it against me.
0: Mm-hmm.
1: You understand? So if I should go that, or I should. So I don't just know what to
0: just
1: do.
0: Just cool down now. I heard you clearly, okay? How old are you?
1: That's 6.
0: You are 36. Do you work?
1: Yes, I'm working. I have something doing.
0: Okay, so you have your job. How do you live? Are you living in a family house or you are renting?
1: No, I'm renting.
0: Okay, so you have a place you are renting and you are living there, right?
1: Yes, sir.
0: Okay. You know, I would even advise, if you don't have much airtime, you can cut the call and listen to me speak with your radio.
1: Okay, I don't have enough.
0: Okay, so you can just cut and listen to me speak, okay?
1: Okay, thank you.
0: All right. Okay, so our sister says she is 36. She's not yet married. And sometimes people will mock her. And they will say, your mates are married, you know, younger ones are married, and why are you not married? Now, it's troubling her, and of course it would trouble any woman because of the society in which we are living in. You know, in Nigeria, if you are a man and you have passed 35, 40, and you are not married, it's odd. People gossip. Because that's the way people have planned life. People plan life for other people. They decide how your life should be. And if you are a woman, you are above 35 and you are not married, the worst one is if maybe your younger sister or younger cousin is married. Even your own mother will be telling you, your mates are in their husband's house. Do and leave my house. Let your own husband come and carry you and go. You know, that kind of talk. But you who is in that situation, let this not disturb you. Let this not disturb you one piece if you understand life. Those young women, those your mates, those your younger sisters,

0: sisters who are married. They didn't work so hard to be married. Grace found them, and a man found them. Now you are 36, you are not married, and people are making noise, telling you things. Let this not disturb you, because it is not your fault. You are a woman. You cannot go out there and start saying, hey, I'm looking for a husband. It is a man who will see you, love you, and move towards you. And like you said, you have a job. You are working. You are living your life. You are doing your things the way any average woman should do. And that's the most you can do. That's the most you can do. Live your life. Keep away from trouble. Just be good. Try not to hurt anyone. You live your everyday life. And then someone will see you from a distance, admire your way of life, and come to you. I pray someone comes soon. But let it not disturb you. In this life, if you look at what people are saying, you will find yourself being unhappy. Because people will always talk. Even if a man comes today and marries you and you are living fine with him, people will still talk. So if you live your life bothered about what people say, you may not be able to move forward. You'll find yourself being depressed. You'll find yourself struggling to do certain things because you just want to please society. Maybe a man comes into your life now, and you have not even taken time to know him. And the man is talking about marriage. And you just accept very fast without taking time to know him. Because you just want to get married and please society. No, don't do that. A man has not come to marry you. That's okay. Live your life. Live it well. Let your reputation be good. Just do what is right. Let people talk. Deep in your mind, you know you are trying your best. I mean, I'm not wayward. I'm not a beggar. I have my job. I go and work. I earn a living. I try to live according to my means. I'm not sleeping around with men to make money. I'm just a good woman doing my thing. So if a husband does not come and people are saying things to you, don't bother. People will always talk. So live your life. I pray a husband comes your way, my sister. And indeed, a husband will come your way. For you to make up your mind to write to this program. Your message popped in and it is read. And we're speaking about you. No, you didn't even write. You called. A husband will come your way. A husband will come your way, my sister. Grace has found you. Just don't stop doing the good things you do. Do good. Do your work. Do good. Sometimes if you have some small money, buy something. Go and visit orphans, motherless children. Give it to them. They will pray for you. You are a blessed woman. And be assured, God is bringing a husband your way. He has heard your cry. We trust God. I wish you were my sister. Hello.
1: Hello, good evening.
0: Yeah, good evening.
1: Please, I don't know if I'm permitted to chip in on the person that complained about the races.
0: Whether you want to chip in about what?
1: To chip in about the person that complained on any races. Bedwetting.
0: The person that complained about any races?
1: Yes, bedwetting.
0: Yes, go ahead.
1: Okay, in this song, bedwetting, most time it is always developmental delay.
0: Yes.
1: Then I think I suggest him or her to meet a psychologist or I don't know if there's any facilities like that, or maybe any arrangement like that. But if it happens to be in any state where I scoot, I can actually direct him or her somewhere like University of Nigeria, Asuka. In Department of Psychology, they have their clinical center where they will refer him to a developmental psychologist. I actually studied there, did my master's there then. It's a common thing we used to see. I've had a case of a girl, a finance student, 25 years, who also had issue of that nature that was also rectified within the split of 4 months. Then, as it is a mental delay, the psychologist will check if it is a biological problem. There is an organ in human being that helps to wake us up when the bladder is full. Then, if it is a medical case, the psychologist would actually do justice to it by referring her or him.
0: Yeah, well, thank you so very much. This issue of enuresis, bedwetting, has come up a lot on this program. And I have a guest doctor who comes up now and then, just that he's not on today. And when people have enuresis, what we suggest is they try to rule out medical conditions. If medical situations are causing that, let it be ruled out so we assure he's not having a hidden infection. We assure his bladder is not too small. We assure there is no poor communication between his brain and his urinary system. You know, we try to rule out the medical conditions first before a psychologist will come in. But your suggestion is well taken, brother, and thank you so much for sharing.

0: All right, the number to call is 090-3594-4777. And if you want to send a message, you can send that message to 080-29-37-5317. I have some messages popping in. Let's take a look.
1: So hard to see, and that a woman like you could unravel a man like me. Guess I'm all.
0: Hello, good evening.
2: Evening.
0: Yeah.
2: My name is Kwanuka. Hello?
0: Oga, you have called. I have kept quiet for you to speak.

Okay, this message says, good evening, sir. I have a boyfriend. We have stayed only for 1 year. But he went to boy. But now he continues to ask about me. And his friends always tell me he asked about me. My question is, does he still love me or just pretending? My sister, how will I know whether the guy still loves you or he's pretending? I don't know. Your boyfriend has gone to do boy. I think since he's not yet a master of his own, you should forget about this boyfriend-girlfriend thing. And I don't know what you yourself you're doing as a girl. I mean, if your boyfriend is still a boy, I don't know what you yourself you are doing. You might also be a girl, or maybe you are in secondary school or something, or you finish school and you're trying to sort life out. I think having an affair with a boy who is still under apprenticeship is a distraction, not only to yourself, but also to the boy. Whatever you are into right now, dear little girl, concentrate on that thing and give yourself values. Are you learning a skill? Are you in school? Concentrate on all of that now. Not whether a boyfriend who went to do boy still likes you. And you're asking me if he still likes you. How will I know? But love is beautiful. But on the other hand, what are you yourself doing? Are you having a job? Are you studying? I think what is better for you to do is concentrate on that until you become mature. And maybe at that time too, this your boyfriend would have finished serving and would have established his own business. And two of you can plan on how you can start a marital journey. But asking me if a guy who has gone to do boy still loves you, I don't have a ready-made answer for that.

Well, I got this message. It says, good evening, sir. I'm texting from Onitsha. Sir, there is a girl I was dating. So mistakenly, she became pregnant. But her family pushed her to me. My parents went to ask her hand in marriage, but their family refused, saying after she gives birth, when the baby is 1 year, the mother came to take her, saying she is going to complete her education. I mean university. So when she was in school, she was dating another guy, and their parents knew about it. When I talk about it, they took me for granted. So I wanted to take the baby boy. The family said that I must marry the girl before I can take the baby. Well, sometimes I'm careful when I dabble into things that bother on maybe culture and traditions. So you were dating this girl and she became pregnant and they pushed her to you. Your parents went to meet her parents so that you can just marry her. But the parents said no, that she should give birth first, and when the child is about 1 year, the marriage can take place. So the girl was with you. And after some time, the mother came and took the girl and the baby back to their family house on condition that she is going to complete her school. Now, you are saying that while the girl was in school, she was dating another guy and the parents knew. And when you spoke to them about it, they took you for granted. That is what you wrote, whatever that means. And then you also said that you became angry and went to take the child. But they told you that you cannot take the child if you are not married to the girl. Well, there is very little I can say about this, because different cultures in our country have different procedures for, you know, child custody. That the procedures are different from what maybe is held legally. The point is this. You were dating that girl. She became pregnant. Her parents pushed her to you. Your own parents went to pay the bride price. And the family said no until she gives birth and the child is maybe 1 year old. I don't know how old the child is now. But, you know, you said the girl is in school and dating another guy and the parents know and all of that. Well, the point is this. Do you really want to marry the girl? Or you were just in a rush at that time because she became pregnant? Do you really want to marry the girl? How old is the child now? The time the parents gave, 1 year, is it 1 year yet? Or approaching? If it is, then let your parents go again and talk about the marriage. As for whether you are a girl is dating some guy in school, that's something you have very little control over. Even if it is true, there is very little you can do because she is not your wife. Even though she has a child for you, she is not your wife. She can still decide not to marry you tomorrow and marry another guy maybe she met in school. So it is left for you to have a talk with your woman. Is she really prepared to marry you? And if yes, what steps can both of you take to make sure it's a reality? Now, if you don't want to marry her and you go to take your baby like you did before, the parents told you that you cannot just take the baby.
For you to have the baby, you have to marry her. Well, this is the tradition, the custom of some people. If their daughter gives birth out of wedlock, the child bears the name of the girl's father. And so if you must legalize your claim, you have to marry the girl. Or get into some other agreement with the family. And the case is a bit complicated too. Because if that child is with the family and you're trying to take the child and they are saying no, it means you are also not under obligation for child support. But if the parents are telling you something like, this child is still small, we need to keep an eye on the child and on her mother, so give us some time. All you need to do is to support the child. Child support. The child is your child. If the parents were speaking like this, it's a different thing. But I think at the end of the day, you're the one who has to correct this. Do you want to marry the girl? Do you truly want to marry her? Have a conversation with her. Ignore the fact that she was in school and having a boyfriend there. Ignore that. These things must happen. So ignore it. As long as she is not your wife, you cannot make a case because of that. So, but if you want to marry her, have a conversation with her. And then let your parents come in and let things be done fast. But if you don't want to marry her and you want to take the child, the parents will likely not agree you take the child. But one truth remains. Your biological child is your biological child. When a child grows up, the child must find the father. But it's always good for a child to grow up with parents. And so take steps towards marrying that woman. It will make your child to grow up well. And you will have

0: Hello.
1: Hello, Grievous. I'm Andy Davis.
0: Good evening.
1: Please, are you going to have office this week? I want to come and see. I need to see Dr. Umano. I want to do.
0: It's okay. I don't have office this week, and you can reach me with the number I have been announcing for text message, and we'll talk. But I don't have office this week, and I don't have a doctor on seat this week. So,
1: Which time do I call you tomorrow? Which time?
0: Don't call. Write to the number I have been announcing. The number for text messages. Write. Okay?
1: Okay.
0: All right.
1: Okay, thank you.
0: All right. Okay, it's still a crossroads.
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Okay, this one says, good evening, Mark. Your name begins with F. You are from Onitsha. And you say, sir, I have a boyfriend, and we have dated for 2 months. And I got pregnant for him. But before I found out, he had already gone abroad. So when I told him, he agreed. And I told my family, but they did not fully agree, because in my family, we do not have a male child. So they are insisting they would take the child if he's a male child. And now the guy is no longer taking his responsibility, and it's making me to take my family's side. But his family knows about my child. Sir, please, I don't know what to do actually. This is not all, but I made this story short. So how do I come in now, my dear little sister? So you have a boyfriend, and you became pregnant. But before, you know, you could open up and say, hey, this is clear, I'm pregnant now. The guy had traveled overseas, and you told him you are pregnant, and he said, it's okay, let's keep the baby. But your father or your own family is saying, since you don't have a boy in your family, you should not connect with the boy who made you pregnant, so that when you give birth and it's a male child, they will take the child. Maybe the idea is let the child bear the name of your father to continue what we call lineage. Even though many people pronounce it lineage, but it's actually lineage. So maybe that's it. So they want you to forget about the man who made you pregnant and then give birth to the child, and the child will be like part of your family bearing your father's name. Okay, you are saying that the young man's family also knows that the child you are pregnant with is their son's child. So you are truly at a crossroads. Now, just like the last case, if the young man who made you pregnant is willing to marry you, that's fine. You say he's abroad. Good. People go abroad, come back and get married. So if the intention is to marry you, then good. I mean, your parents cannot take another man's child. But the right thing is, or the traditional thing is, since he's not married to you, that child will grow up bearing your father's name. So if your father's name is Davis, and the child's name is Mark, and your boyfriend's name is Williams, the child will grow up as Mark Davis, bearing your father's name, not the name of the guy who made you pregnant. If eventually he marries you, then modifications will be done to the boy's name. They don't even need to change it. They just need to add it. If, for example, your father's name is Davis and the boy's name is Matthew, so he grows up being known as Matthew Davis. If eventually you marry William, who made you pregnant, there's nothing wrong adding Williams to his name. So it becomes Matthew Davis Williams. We have people who have double barrel names, name of father and name of husband. Okonjo Iweala is an example. That's a woman. There are also men who have double barrel names. Maybe they grew up with their father's, with their grandfather's name, until they were properly, you know, reunited with their father and they modified the name. So, but all in all, my dear friend, your situation is not complicated. Some guy made you pregnant. He's abroad. Your family is only made up of girls.
So your father wants you to keep the baby and then, you know, bear his name. Even though you didn't say that outrightly, but I think that's the sense. Now, if that man who made you pregnant eventually marries you, there is still no problem. That child who is actually his child will eventually bear his name. Highest, he will have a double barrel name. His name, you the woman, your father's name, and the husband's, and the eventual husband's name. But if documents are going to be regularized after marriage, then the child's name in his documents will be proper. If a birth certificate has been done for him bearing your own father's name, that is to say the child grandfather's name, it can still be modified. And one of the easy ways is just to add the actual father's name. So it's not something for a radio show host to even guide you. The guy is abroad, yes. But is he going to marry you? If he's not going to marry you, that child is going to grow up bearing your father's name. That is just the situation. Okay?

most of the people who are requesting to see me want to see me for medical purposes. And you know I'm not a doctor. And the doctor who works with me, two of the doctors who work with me, one traveled out for a conference, a medical conference. The other one is having a short sabbatical leave. So I'm not going to have office this week. But next Sunday, I will definitely announce the date and time, and that will be okay. But you can always reach me. If you need guidance, you can always reach me with the number 080. Please don't call the number. You can only reach me by writing. Please. 080-2937-5317.

This one says, good evening, sir. Please, I need help. I gave my mother 5 million naira to start business, but she misused it. And now she's calling... And now she's calling me a ritualist because I insist that I will not help her again. Now everyone believes her because I told her that she can't bankrupt me the way she did to my late father. Okay? So this is all you wrote, and I really don't know how you want me to react. I don't know what you want me to say. Because you said, please, I need help. Now, I don't know the help you need. You said, I gave my mother 5 million to start business. Now, if you gave your mother 5 million naira to start business and she misused the money, then you have played your part, man. You have played your part. Children are meant to support parents. And if children support parents and they take the money and misuse it because they think, oh, my child is there, my child will always give me, that's not correct. People work so hard to make what they make. Life has become very expensive. See the way landlords are just increasing rent. Some people were paying 100,000 per annum. Now they are asked to pay 250. Some people were paying 300, now they are asked to pay 700. So people live in different places, they do different things, and they are going through difficult times because life is expensive. And if a young man will put together 5 million and give to you the mother to start a business and you squander it, then we cannot blame the young man if he doesn't stretch out a helping hand to you again. Now you say your mother is calling you a ritualist because you insist that you will not help her again. Calling you a ritualist doesn't mean anything. You gave her 5 million and she took it. If she was scared it is ritual money, she should not have taken it. She took the money and misused it. And now that you are not in a position to give her more, she's calling you a ritualist. Well, I think you can still help your mother. You can still help her. She needs some guidance. What happened? How did she waste the money? Talk to her. Did she actually start a business and the business did not work out? Or did she just take the money and bought herself some beautiful clothes and wigs and all, hoping that when the money finishes, my child will give me more? Have a conversation with your mother. And if she had chosen a line of business that was not suitable and the business crashed, then you are younger, you are smarter. You can suggest something else. And when God blesses you again, bless her. But the one that she's calling you a ritualist, I just don't understand why. But I think this is a family issue you can sort out. Don't just cut off your mother. It depends on your mother's

mental situation also? Is she as enlightened as you are? Is she as educated as you are? Because sometimes when we pass judgment on people, we should also know their mental or academic level. Look at all these things I just mentioned. You may still be of help to your mother, my friend. Maybe she needs you now more.

Okay, I have messages popping in, and this one says, good evening, sir. Please, I'm married with 3 kids, but presently I'm with 2. Almost a year now, my husband does not eat my food, and he reduced what he gives to us for our upkeep. Now, if I should ask, after giving 40,000 for the whole month, he will ask me, what am I doing with my own money? If I should ask after giving 40,000 for the whole month, he will ask me, what am I doing with my own money? This happens after beating me up by September last year, all because I went out of the house in search of my younger brother. I really don't know what to say. Because this is really not a question. You just made a report. I was telling us that you are married. You have 3 kids. But presently you are with 2. You say almost a year now, your husband does not eat your food, and he reduces what he gives to you. So I think there is a bigger problem than the few things you just wrote to me. If you're married to a man and suddenly he stops eating your food, it means there is a problem. Some men, if they suspect you of infidelity, they will stop eating your food. As a matter of fact, there are some cultures in Africa. If your wife is cheating and you know, and you continue eating her food, it is believed that you'll be negatively affected. So I think this your story has much more that we don't know. If you're able to tell me why your husband stopped eating your food, and then you're also able to tell me, because you said your husband asked you, what are you doing with your own money? Are you working? Do you earn an income? Do you support him? You know, these are all things we should be looking at. And at the end of the day, you didn't ask any question. You didn't make any demand for guidance. You just wrote a report. And that's the most I can work on it. I don't know what else to say. So...

Okay, this message says, good evening. I am Jay. I was born out of wedlock. I came to know my father when I was 30 years. Now, my father found a lady for me to marry. And after getting married to the woman and living with her for 3 years plus, we had a son together. Now, my dad has asked me to divorce my wife, which I refused. He said that my wife has married before. My question is, does my dad have the right to ask my wife to leave, even though she did nothing to me, the husband? My brother, this is your story. You said you were born out of wedlock and you got to know your father when you were 30 years old. So your father meeting you as a grown-up man who is not married, he made arrangements for you to marry a woman. You got married to the woman and you have a son. And then along the line, your father is coming to tell you that you should divorce the woman because the woman has been married before. But still, he was the one who made the arrangement. So if the woman had been married before, your father knew. And then eventually he brought her to you. Now you are married to her. You have a son. You have grown to love her. She loves you. Both of you are moving on fine. Whatever reason your father is giving for you to divorce that woman, I cannot fathom. So all I'm going to say is, your father had introduced that woman to you. You had done due diligence. You married her. You are living well. You have a son. I don't think your father's intentions are good. In all honesty, I don't think his intentions are good. I don't know why he would tell you to divorce your wife, a woman he had arranged for you to marry. So what I suggest you do is create a good relationship with your wife. Train your son to grow up well. Provide the most you can. Try to live happily with your wife and ignore what your father said. If your father is straightforward, he should have told you from the very beginning that this woman was married to another man before. But if that first marriage had been dissolved, then I think you have nothing to worry about. Continue with the woman you love.

Okay, this message. This message says, good evening, Mark Davis. Please, I discovered that my friend is friendly with my boyfriend. Okay, so you are a girl, and your friend, who is also a girl, is friendly with your boyfriend. Okay, you say, I was told they went out once. Someone saw them and told me. I asked my friend, and she said they just met accidentally and sat down to share a drink. My boyfriend said the same. I was also with this girl when my boyfriend called her once to ask her about a club meeting when he could have called me. I really don't know what is going on, but I strongly suspect she wants to snatch my man because she has always admired him. How do I handle this? Wow. Well, I'm sorry. I'm really sorry you are going through this. I mean, you have a boyfriend, then you have a girl who is your friend, and you are suspecting that this, your friend, girl, is trying to snatch your man. I'm sorry you are dealing with this. That feeling of suspicion and not knowing is really heavy. Now, let's break it down calmly so you don't act from panic, but from clarity, okay? This is what we actually know right now. They hung out once, and both of them said it was accidental. So you heard that your boyfriend and your friend, girl, went out, and you asked both of them separately, and they both said it was accidental. Now, your boyfriend called her about a club meeting instead of you. So it's obvious that all of you are in that club. And your boyfriend should call you to ask about a meeting. But he called your friend, a girl. And you were with that girl at that time. You say you already suspect her because she has always admired him. That's not proof of cheating. But it is proof of two red flags, boundary issues, and poor communication with you. Even if nothing happened, it's disrespectful to keep you in the dark. Now, this is how you have to handle this step by step. Calm down first, okay? Don't confront your boyfriend or the girl when you are angry. When we confront from fear, we get lies or fights. Breathe. Just take it easy and reflect on what is bothering you. Then talk to your boyfriend. Not just your friend who is a girl. Talk to your boyfriend. He's your partner. Use the I feel language. Not accusations. Don't accuse him. Just talk about how you feel. Example, babe, someone told me you and Nkechi had a drink together. Then I heard you called her about the club meeting. It made me uncomfortable because I didn't know. Can we talk about boundaries with my friends? Now you watch. Does he get defensive and attack? Or does he reassure you and make you understand that nothing is going on? From the way he speaks, if you're a brilliant young woman, you will know. Now talk to your friends. To your friend. You know, tell her, I value our friendship. But I felt hurt, hearing you hung out with my man. And I wasn't told. Going forward, I need transparency. If you respect me, please don't put me in this position again. So you're talking to your friend. If your friend, a girl, is going to hang out with your boyfriend, you should know. Otherwise, they're hiding something. Now, when you talk to this girl like this, her reaction will tell you a lot. A real friend will apologize and set boundaries. Someone with bad intentions will minimize it and maybe even start to blame you or start a quarrel. Watch their actions, not just their words. For the next few weeks, you will notice. Does he volunteer information or hide his phone?
Does she still seek reasons to be around your man, that your friend? Do they both become more open or more secretive? They had boundaries to set. No one-on-one hangouts with your partner and close friends without you. Tell your man that. If he's going to hang out with any girl who is your friend, you should know and you should be there until trust is rebuilt. If your man needs to contact her for club stuff, he loops you in. Hey, I'm calling Ada to find out about our meeting. I'm calling Kechi to find out about our meeting. You know. Protect your peace. If she truly wants to snatch your man, the best way to win is not to give her drama to feed on. Be secure, not suspicious, okay? Protect yourself emotionally. You can't control other people. You can only control who you keep close. If after talking, the sneaky behavior continues, then the issue is not did they or didn't they. The issue is respect. And a relationship without respect will not last. You deserve a man who makes you feel safe. And a friend who guards your relationship, not test it. Okay? When you imagine confronting him, what's the one thing you must need to hear from him to feel at peace again? Is it an apology, a boundary, or transparency? These are things you'll be thinking before you speak to him. Take it one conversation at a time. You are not crazy for feeling this way. You have a man. That man is friendly with your friend who is a girl. At least you know they have gone out once. You know he called him once. You need to be sure what is going on. So that if your friend is trying to snatch him and you don't want drama, you can move on. You can withdraw or you can fight for your man. Fight does not mean violence. Fight means speaking up for what is yours.

Okay, this one says, good evening, sir. Your name begins with F. You say, I am texting you from Transinkisi, Onitsha. I am suffering from premature ejaculation. It makes me to stop having affairs with any woman. So what can I do? Well, if you're suffering from premature ejaculation, then you have a big problem. And a problem like that should be solved fast before it degenerates to something else. It is not something I will sit in a radio studio and speak to you about because I am not a medical doctor. But anything can be the reason why you are suffering from premature ejaculation. If it is not a physical situation, that's a medical situation, then it can be a mental situation, something of the mind. If it's a medical situation, a doctor will be able to diagnose that maybe you have an infection, maybe because of that infection you cannot last in sex. Diagnosis will be able to tell what is the cause of that problem. But when a man is suffering from premature ejaculation, it's a problem. It might also be that you don't have any infection, but your penis is very sensitive.

Yeah, so maybe, like I said before, you don't have any infection. But your penis is very sensitive. There are some men with very sensitive penises. Especially the cap. If it's very sensitive, and during penetration, that friction might cause over-excitement. And all you want at that moment is just to reach orgasm and release. That's a form of premature ejaculation. So what you will do, my friend, is you will speak to a doctor. Explain to him you're suffering from premature ejaculation. Certain tests will be carried out on you to be sure all is working well with your heart, with your urinary tract. If everything is okay with you medically, it could now mean that you have a mental issue. I always try to explain, when we use the word mental, people think we are saying they are mad. No. It means the mind, the psyche, the mind. Okay? Sometimes your mind can make you not to have good sex, especially when you have worries. Will I be able to do it well? Will I be able to satisfy her? When you have these worries, it might affect your performance. Again, stress. When you are overstressed, it may affect your performance. But for a start, speak to a doctor. Let's eliminate a physical condition. And when that is eliminated, then what you will need is therapy, sex therapy, how to have sex with your woman such a way that you will not release fast. That comes when you don't have a medical issue. You only have a mind issue. Sex therapy is something we are not familiar with in Nigeria. People are even ashamed to talk about their sexual problems. But sometimes you don't even need medicines. You just need to understand the art of sex. If as a man you're having sex with your woman and you have a sensitive penis and you don't go easy, as soon as you penetrate, you want to start thrusting in and out, you could just release. And it will offend the woman because she is in the mood to enjoy the sex. And because of your oversensitivity, you have released without even doing anything. So that's why it's important when people have these problems, they get it checked. This one says, good evening, Mark. I'm from Ogidi. Please, I need your financial help. My brother, that's all you wrote. Oh, sister, I don't know. There's no name. I also have financial issues, bro. We are all going through some tough times, okay? So try to sort things out for yourself, my brother.

Okay, this one says, good evening, sir. Your name begins with L. Sounds like love. And you are here in Onitsha. You say, please, sir, I need your advice. Whenever I go into a relationship, they always demand for sex. And if I refuse, they will walk away. I'm confused because it goes on and on. I am 30 years old. But relationships don't work for me. Well, why don't we look at it from the positive angle? Let's look at it that the right man has not come. And the fact that the man who came into your life wanted to be your friend, you opened your heart to them, and all they want is sex. And when you say no, they walk away. Let's look at it that they did not come because they truly loved you. They just loved your body. I wanted to have sex with you and enjoy your body. And because you said no, they walked away. Which is okay. Because you are not a commodity for people to come and be buying and using. You are a woman with dignity and integrity. So a man who comes into your life for friendship should be a man who wants to build a relationship with you that will lead you to marriage. So this should not bother you, my sister. Just continue being the good woman that you are. A man will come into your life and you will be friends. And he will not ask you for sex. He will simply hang out with you when he has to, visit you when he has to, keep in touch with you, monitor you, and understand that you are a good woman worth getting married to. At the age of 30, you are in order. If you have decided that any man who comes into my life, if it is sex the man wants, I am not giving him sex, then that's a good decision. Because giving the man sex does not give you a guarantee that he will stay. Just as they walked away because you could not have sex with them, they could also walk away after having sex with you. And it's better for men to walk away without having sex with you than that a man comes into your life, you have sex with him because you feel he will marry you. Then he leaves after having sex. Another one comes, wants a sexual relationship. You fall for him. You have sex. After some time, he leaves you. And it goes on and on. Then you are at a disadvantage. Because at the end of the day, you have a list of men who have slept with you. But when they come, and you agree to be their friend, and you discover that they are telling you, hey, what are you doing on Friday? Come on Friday evening and pass the night. What are you doing on Sunday? Come on Sunday now, let's pass the night. You leave my house and go to work in the morning. When they start speaking that way, it means they just want sex. And so you walk away, even before they walk away. So, but if you keep yourself right, you do what is right, you get up, you clean up, you go and do your job, God will bring a man who will love you for who you are. And everything will just be all right with you.

Okay, this one says, good evening, sir. Your name begins with an E and you are writing from Asaba. You said, there is this girl we have dated for 5 years. My people and I went to see her parents to ask for her hand in marriage. And she accepted to marry me. Reaching February 2026, she started giving me attitude. She's no longer picking my calls. So what do I do? Should I let her go? Well, let's not be very quick to draw conclusions. You say she is no more picking your calls. Let's be careful when we draw conclusions. Because sometimes you may call somebody, the phone rings, the person does not pick, and it does not mean the person is ignoring your calls. Anything could happen. It could be at the moment you were calling, the person was not with the phone, the person was charging the phone, and maybe when the person picked the phone, the person just delved into other things without actually checking who called and who did not call. But then the point is this. This girl had agreed to marry you after you and your parents went to their house. Have you chosen, have you people chosen a date of marriage? Or you just went to their house, the girl agreed, and you are supposed to be planning things and she's not picking the calls. Now, if a girl truly loves you and you are on the path to marriage and she's not picking your calls, she's not calling you back after she sees the missed calls, she's not replying to your messages, although you did not mention message. Okay, let's presume that you have not sent a message to her. Send her a message telling her that you have been trying to reach her for two of you to talk, but she's not been available. So you would love to speak to her. In that message, mention the time she should call you or the time you will call again. If she does not call and you call and she does not pick, and maybe she does not even reply your message, then my brother, move on. Okay? Move on. A woman who loves you, who is on the path of marriage, will not ignore your calls. Who knows? Maybe she's seen a man who is better than you, and she's now giving you attitude. And you cannot waste your time waiting for somebody who is not communicating with you. This one says, good evening, sir. I love my husband, and my husband also loves me. Since when he raised his hand on me, which I didn't offend him in any way. Even if he asks for sex, it's not that I will not allow him. But the love is no longer as it is before. Please, what can I do to love him again like before? Your program is so interesting. Keep it up and God bless you. All right, thank you so much, ma'am. Well, I think your husband made a mistake to have hit you. Whatever had caused it, you don't remember, you don't know. And you said, but since when he raised his hand on me, which I did not offend him in any way, even if he asks for sex, it's not that I will not allow him, but the love is no longer as it is before. Well, yeah, I understand. You loved this man. Then one day he had beat you up or had beaten you up, and that love died. You can build it again. You see, in marriage, these things happen. Yes. It could have been transferred aggression. It could have been a build-up of some things you were doing, and then you did one simple thing, he became offended, and he beat you up. It's not a justification. People should not beat their partners. Domestic violence should be completely fought. But, you know, mistakes happen. People make mistakes. People offend. So what I suggest is push that behind you.
if you were not able to get a reason why he had beaten you up, then I cannot imagine one. But there must have been a reason. And I think two of you, you have overcome it. So whatever it was, I think you are avoiding doing it now so that you don't get another beating. But, you know, as for love, you will build up again. That's the only man you have. That's your husband. Misunderstandings must happen. That is part of the marriage, the better or worse. So if you had a misunderstanding and there was some violence, now that things have quieted down, communicate. If you don't know what happened before he beat you up, speak to him. Honey, you know how much I love you. I still cannot explain why you had beaten me up. He will feel touched and he will talk. But build your love for him. You cannot live with a man you don't love and you call him your husband. It will destroy so many things. Okay? Well, for those of you, I have not responded to your messages. Maybe if it's on WhatsApp, I will try to type out and respond to you. But if it's SMS, I may not be able to reply. We'll continue with the program next week. It's time for us to go. Thank you for choosing Radio Sapientia. My name is Mark Davis. Remember, you can make inquiries from me by using the number I will give you, but you can only write, don't call. And the number is 080-29-37-5317. I am Mark Davis. Crossroads comes to an end here. Have a good night rest.

night prayer, Psalm 31. In you, O Lord, I take refuge. 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In your justice, set me free. Hear me and speedily rescue me. Be a rock of refuge for me, a mighty stronghold to save me. For you are my rock, my stronghold. For your name's sake, lead me and guide me. Release me from the snares they have hidden. For you are my refuge, Lord. Into your hands I commend my spirit. It is you who will redeem me, Lord. Glory be to the Father, to the Son, and to the Holy Spirit. As it was in the beginning, it is now, and ever shall be, world without end. Amen. May the blessing of Almighty God, the Father, and the Son, and the Holy Spirit come down upon you and remain with you forever. Amen. And may the Lord grant us a peaceful night and a peaceful